Okay, more from the Paramount picture Alfie that starred Michael Caine and Millicent Martin, Julia Foster, Jane Asher, a number of others, and all music written by Sonny Rollins, orchestra conducted by Oliver Nelson, who also played some tenor sax on this session. A number of superstars of the day, Jimmy Cleveland, J.J. Johnson, Kenny Burrell, etc., etc. January 26th of 1966, the recording date, and we heard a piece called He's Younger Than You Are. A little bit later in the show, we'll come back if we have some time, I'm sure we will, and play some more selections from this fabulous soundtrack, Alfie. Coming up in just a moment, we're going to play some selections from a really obscure movie, as far as I know, called Slippery When Wet, with music that was composed and performed by Bud Shank and his quartet. Bud Shank played alto saxophone and flute, Billy Bean on guitar, Gary Peacock on bass, Chuck Flores on drums. It was all recorded at Rural Pacific Studios in Hollywood. I think this must have been a Pacific Jazz release when it came out. I have it here on a European label called Fresh Sound, but it was done at the Pacific Studios, April 18th of 1959, and we'll come back in just a moment and talk about that film, Slippery When Wet. 50 years of all that jazz, Jazz 88.3, KCCK, Cedar Rapids and Iowa City, with additional service to Johnson County on translator K295AC, Iowa City. Back to some jazz in soundtracks. Here is a film called Slippery When Wet. The quartet is Bud Shank, Billy Bean on guitar, Gary Peacock bass, Chuck Flores on drums. We're going to hear selections entitled Blues in the Surf, Mook's Theme, Surf Pipers, Old King Nep's Tune, and Walking on the Water. These selections recorded April 18th of 1959 at World Pacific Studios in Hollywood. Here is some selections from Slippery When Wet. Here we go.

Okay, that's Bud Shank, along with his quartet of the day. Bud Shank, playing flute there, with Billy Bean on guitar, Gary Peacock on bass, Chuck Flores on drums. And we heard the first three selections from a film called Slippery When Wet, all composed and performed by Bud Shank and his quartet. We heard Blues in the Surf, which was actually an earlier recording for this film, and it was originally on the Crown label, and the rest of this was originally on Pacific Jazz Records. These all recorded at World Pacific Studios in Hollywood, April 18th of 1959, with the exception of the first selection, which was recorded sometime in 1959, don't know the exact date. At any rate, we heard in order Blues in the Surf, Mook's Theme, and Surf Pipers. And we'll hear two more selections from this film in just one moment. But first, let me tell you that this is the Jazz Corner of the World. My name is Craig Kessler, and we are looking at some more film music today, jazz and film. And I got some goodies that we've threatened many times to play in the past. Some Herbie Hancock, some Michel Legrand, and we even have a little more Miles to play after a while, and some Gil Millay, and we'll tell you more about all of that later on as we go through today's show. Okay, this is your Jazz Oasis in high definition. Iowa's Jazz Station, 88.3 KCCK. All right, here are selections entitled Old King Nep's Tune and Walking on the Water from Bud Shank and his quartet, from the original soundtrack for the film Slippery When Wet from 1959. Here we go.

All right. Fine movie soundtrack to a West Coast film called Slippery When Wet. It looks like it's about a surfboarder and his friends. Composed and performed by Bud Shank. Bud playing alto sax and flute. Billy Bean on guitar. Gary Peacock on bass. Chuck Flores on drums. We just heard two more tunes from this film. Old King Nep's Tune, N-E-P-apostrophe-S, Tune, and Walking on the Water. And these recorded at World Pacific Studios in Hollywood, April 18th, 1959. All right, let's tell you that this is the Jazz Corner of the World. Craig Kessler with you. And you are tuned to Jazz at 88.3 KCCK, also at 106.9 FM in Iowa City, Coralville, and North Liberty. Okay, up next, a famous movie and a famous soundtrack. I guess you could almost say even more famous soundtrack since it still sells. The name of the movie is Anatomy of a Murder, Otto Preminger, the director, and a great cast of Jimmy Stewart, Lee Remick, Ben Gazzara, Arthur O'Connell, Eve Arden, Catherine Grant, and others. And the film is, the soundtrack is, of course, by Duke Ellington and his orchestra. And we're going to hear a number of the songs associated with this film. And let's see, let me make sure I give you the right information here. 3, 4, 5, yeah. We're going to start with the main title. And Anatomy of a Murder, and a selection entitled Flirty Bird, and Way Early Subtone, Hero to Zero, and we'll see where we get from there. Again, 1959 famous movie called Anatomy of a Murder. Okay, let's get to it. Here's Duke Ellington.

All right, selections from Duke Ellington's soundtrack of the motion picture Anatomy of a Murder. We heard from the beginning, main title and Anatomy of a Murder, Flirty Bird, Way Early Subtone, Hero to Zero, and Low Key Lightly. And we'll be back in just a moment and hear a couple more before the top of the hour. Again, the Otto Preminger 1959 film that starred Jimmy Stewart, Liam Remick, Ben Gazzara, Arthur O'Connell, Eve Arden, Catherine Grant, and several others. Yeah, Anatomy of a Murder from Columbia Records. And let's tell you that this is the Jazz Corner of the World, Craig Kessler with you. And you're tuned to Jazz from Kirkwood Community College, 88.3 KCCK. All right, back to a couple more here from Anatomy of a Murder, at least one more. This is called Happy Anatomy. Here we go.

Anatomy of a Murder. We heard two more tracks there, Happy Anatomy and Midnight Indigo. And this from 1959, the Otto Preminger famous film Anatomy of a Murder. Duke Ellington. We'll hear some more from Duke Ellington in just a little while. 50 years of all that jazz, Jazz 88.3, KCCK, Cedar Rapids and Iowa City, streaming worldwide on the KCCK mobile app and at kcck.org. We're listening to a variety of different movie soundtracks today that have to do with jazz. Up next, we're going to hear a few selections from a Herbie Hancock soundtrack, the Michael Winner film Death Wish. All the music composed and performed by Herbie Hancock. From 1974, here are a few selections from Death Wish.

Some selections from Death Wish, soundtrack by Herbie Hancock. Interesting because there are times where you can tell that it's music by Herbie Hancock, but other times it's pretty unusual for what he does, at least on record. He, of course, is a famous composer and has done all sorts of types of music, including classical music, but this is a pretty interesting soundtrack, I think, in terms of jazz. Herbie Hancock and Death Wish. The group is, let's see if I can, we'll dig that up here in a moment. But we heard from the beginning, Death Wish main title, Joanna's Theme, Do a Thing, Paint Her Mouth, and Rich Country. Those are the pieces that we heard, basically the first half of the record from 1974. And I'm just going to pop in here right quick and see if I can see the personnel. I don't think that there is very much that is his regular working group of the day. I could be wrong about that. And, of course, it's all in Japanese. Maybe I can recognize Benny Maupin or somebody. But I'm afraid I see no listing and personnel here. I'll have to dig that up next time. Next week I'll have that information for you. I'm curious myself. So, at any rate, we'll try to hear some more from this movie in a while. But right now I'd like to get a few more selections to you from the Sonny Rollins Impulse record called Alfie, the original music from the score Alfie, Paramount Picture, from 1965-66. Again, this film starred Michael Caine as Alfie, and it was the winner of the Special Jury Award at the Cannes Film Festival back then. And Sonny Rollins, of course, is the composer of all the music on this record. Oliver Nelson takes charge of leading all of the personnel. He did the arranging and conducting, and it's laced with stars of the day. Roger Kellaway, Walter Booker, Frankie Dunlop, Kenny Burrell, several trombonists and alto sax, baritone sax, Sonny Rollins, Oliver Nelson, Bob Ashton, all playing tenors. And it was recorded January 26th of 1966. Here is the piece entitled Street Runner with Child, and then we're going to hear another piece called On Impulse. All right, Sonny Rollins and the film Alfie. Here we go.

Sonny Rollins from his film Healthy. Well, it's not his film, it's his soundtrack. Original music from the score of Paramount Pictures' release of Healthy, starring Michael Caine. And we heard two tunes. This one, the last one we heard, is called On Impulse, which, by the way, is the title of one of Sonny Rollins' Impulse records. And right before On Impulse, we heard Street Runner with Child. Again, Sonny Rollins, Oliver Nelson, Bob Ashton, all playing tenor saxophone. Jimmy Cleveland, J.J. Johnson, trombones. Phil Woods, alto sax. Danny Bank, baritone sax. Kenny Burrell, guitar. Roger Calloway, piano. Walter Booker, bass. Frankie Dunlop on drums. January 26th of 1966 at Van Gelder's was the recording day. And, yeah, let's tell you that this is the Jazz Corner of the World, and my name is Craig Kessler, and we are looking at some more film music this week. Got a lot of goodies lined up here for you yet, and let's remind you that this is your Jazz Oasis in high definition, Iowa's Jazz Station, 88.3 KCCK. Regular listeners to the Jazz Corner of the World know that I am a huge fan, for a whole bunch of different reasons, of a cat by the name of Gil Mallet, who has recorded the early days of modern jazz on Blue Note Records. He made four records for Prestige Records in the mid-50s and a number of records under his own labels, and has done all sorts of production work, all sorts of cover art for jazz records and other records as well. He's done all kinds of production work, sound engineering. He has invented a variety of instruments, including the first drum machine. And he also made the first movie soundtrack that was performed completely on electronic instruments, that film Andromeda Strain, a rather famous film for him. And that one goes back to 1971. And he has, I think I read somewhere, there's 145 films and TV soundtracks that he is responsible for. And I can tell you there are lists and lists and lists all over the internet of, well, not all over, but of things that he has done. Some of the famous films, I just mentioned the Andromeda Strain, The Sentinel, Ultimate Warrior, a couple more from the 70s, Blood Beach, 1980, Bone, 1972, The Organization, starring Sidney Poitier, The Manipulator from 1971, a drama starring Mickey Rooney, and a whole bunch. There's a number of television things that he was responsible for. You may remember Rod Serling's anthology, Night Gallery. He did the music for that. Columbo, he did several episodes. Ironside, on and on and on. Lieutenant Schuster's Wife in 1972, That Certain Summer, 72. The Victim, 1972. I'll stop. At any rate, he also is famous for a number of other things, including building real airplanes. He was a pilot, and I don't know how he had time for all of this, but he also was has the world's famous microscopy, I believe is the word, a huge collection of vintage and early microscopes, and a huge collection of vintage timepieces. And, man, I mean, he's a true Renaissance man. That word gets tossed around a lot, I'm sure. But at any rate, I'd like to play some selections from one of his films. Mostly he did, like, I would call them B-movies, but really good soundtracks. And this particular movie is from 1985. It's called Hot Target. And let's hear some of it right now, okay? Gil Mallet. He does
all of the composing and much of the playing, certainly reed playing and scoring, arranging, that sort of thing. Hot Target, again, is the name of this piece. Let's go ahead and just hear some selections from this. All right, here we go. Gil Millay, Gilbert John Millay.

All right, some selections from a film that Gil Mallet, one of many films that he did the soundtrack for, this particular film from 1985 called Hot Target. And I know these names don't really mean much to you, but we heard Night Chase and the opening titles, Dog Park, The Party, Shower, Afternoon Tryst, Bedroom Muzak. Can make up your own storyline here. At any rate, this is on a label that has done several Gil Mallet soundtracks called Dragon's Domain. And I believe it's a U.S. label. It may be English. I'm not quite sure. But at any rate, the name of the film, Hot Target, from Gil Mallet. Every time I mention his name, I should give you another dozen or so film titles that he's done. But I won't do that. Let's tell you instead that this is the Jazz Corner of the World. And you're tuned to Jazz from Kirkwood Community College, 88.3 KCCK. My name's Craig Kessler, and I'm awfully happy to have you along. Here are a few more Gil Mallet from this film, Hot Target, starting with a selection entitled, I'm a Criminal. Okay, here it is.

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Gil Millay doing the soundtrack, 1985 film. And we heard two more selections, I'm a Criminal and Cocktail Party. 50 years of all that jazz. 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Start this fourth hour. This is a film called College Confidential. We played a few selections from this several months ago when we did a soundtrack show, but I'd like to play a few more. This is a jazz orchestra conducted by Franz Waxman. The personnel is George Wirth and Don Fagerquist on trumpet, Cappy Lewis on flugelhorn and trumpet, Milt Bernhardt, Ed Cusby, Marshall Cram, trombones, Ben Cantner, Bud Shank, alto saxophones, Bob Cooper on tenor, Champ Webb on tenor and English horn, John Lowe on baritone sax, Jimmy Rolls on piano, Phil Stevens bass, Shelly Mann and Al Stoller on drums, and Milt Holland playing bongos and something called Boo Bam. I'm not sure what that is. At any rate, we're going to hear some selections here, including Blues Train, Mad Dad, Lazy Lady, So Be It, Wild Ride, and Gotta Be Hot or Cold. Dean Elliott is the producer of the music here. And again, that was this orchestra is conducted by Franz Waxman, famous for a variety of soundtracks over the years. And College Confidential, I don't really have too much information about the film itself, other than it starred Steve Allen, Jane Meadows, his spouse, Walter Winchell, and Mamie Van Doren. Let's hear some tunes from College Confidential. Here it is.

All right, selections from a film called College Confidential, put together by, they're all compositions of Dean Elliott's, and under his name it says, as played by the top West Coast jazz musicians, which many of them are here, including Don Fagerquist, Milt Bernhardt, Bob Cooper, Bud Shank, Phil Stevens, Shelly Mann, Al Stoller, Jimmy Rolls on piano, a number of others. And we heard Blues Train, Mad Dad, Lazy Lady, So Be It, Wild Ride, and Gotta Be Hot or Cold. College Confidential, an interesting record, originally out on Chancellor Records, kind of famous for a number of 50s rock and roll records on that label. And this film featured Steve Allen, Jane Meadows, his wife, and Walter Winchell and Mamie Van Doren. Next time we do this, we'll play some more of these tunes. It's a pretty interesting soundtrack, to be sure. Dean Elliott is the band leader here. Okay, and speaking of band leaders, I looked into the Google machine for what was happening on Death Wish, the Columbia Herbie Hancock record, and all it will tell me is that Jerry Peters arranged and conducted everything, and Herbie is responsible for much of the music by playing a variety of keyboards, pianos, and synthesizers. And also featured in the band is the Headhunters, featuring Wawa Watson on guitar. That's all I can tell you. But anyway, right now we will tell you that this is the Jazz Corner of the World. My name is Craig Kessler, and we're looking at some really nice jazz soundtracks, I think. Let's play some more of Death Wish from Herbie Hancock. We're going to hear a suite of pieces called Sweet Revenge, S-U-I-T-E. And then we'll hear a piece called Ochoa Nose, K-N-O-S-E, and one called Party People and Fill Your Hand. 1974 Paramount picture Death Wish, with soundtrack conducted and performed by Herbie Hancock and cohorts. Columbia release. Here is Herbie.

All right, Herbie Hancock and his soundtrack to the film Death Wish. Many parts of what we just heard kind of were reminiscent of the Herbie's Mwandishi Orchestra with Benny Maupin and all the cats. But this is supposedly all Herbie's doing on a variety of keyboards and synthesizers, with Jerry Peters doing the arranging and conducting, and the Headhunters also part of this band, the group that featured Wawa Watson, Death Wish from 1974. And we'll come back here and just and hear a little bit more from that soundtrack in just a moment. This is the Jazz Corner of the World. My name is Craig Kessler. You're tuned to Jazz at 88.3 KCCK, also at 106.9 FM in Iowa City, Coralville, and North Liberty. I want to thank everyone for being along for the ride today. We're playing a number of soundtracks that have to do with jazz and a lot of good stuff. Hope you're enjoying yourselves. Let's continue on with, well, we heard the suite called Sweet Revenge, S-U-I-T-E. And up next, we've got a couple more tunes, Ochoa Knows, Party People, and Fill Your Hand. Here is Herbie Hancock, soundtrack to Death Wish.

powerful film soundtrack featuring the music of Herbie Hancock. And it was all composed and conducted and performed by him with the Headhunters featuring Wawa Watson. That's all I can dig up at this point for personnel for this group. Basically sounds like Herbie's Mwandishi group of the early 70s, a few years before. This is 1974. And we just heard the end of the actual soundtrack, Ochoa Knows, Party People, Fill Your Hand. Again, 1974, the Paramount release, starring Charles Bronson, Death Wish, music by Herbie Hancock. All right, and let's tell you that this is the Jazz Corner of the World. Craig Kessler with you. Got a little Duke Ellington, a little more from Anatomy of a Murder coming right up. KCCK Jazz 2 is an uninterrupted playlist of the top jazz cuts of all time, but without any special programs or interruptions. 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All right, here are a few more selections from Anatomy of a Murder, the film by Otto Preminger, starring Ben Gazzara, Lee Remick, Jimmy Stewart, and others. And we're going to start with a piece called Almost Cried, and we'll move into Sunswept Sunday and Grace Valse. Anatomy of Murder, Duke Ellington and his orchestra. Here we go.

so sorry to have to interrupt. It's time for us to move aside for the next programming here on Jazz 88.3 KCCK. Listening to Duke Ellington in the background, some selections from Anatomy of a Murder, the 1959 Otto Preminger film starring Jimmy Stewart and others. Again, I want to thank everyone for tuning in today. We've been listening to a variety of interesting soundtracks that feature jazz. It's a lot of music that just doesn't get heard very often for whatever reason. But it's always fun for me, and I hope it is for you as well. Have a good week, everybody. Take care of yourselves. Take care of your neighbors. Be kind. Be smart. And take a deep breath every now and then. Craig Kesler saying, have a good week, everybody. Take care.

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This is 88.3 KCCK, Cedar Rapids and Iowa City. I'm Hollis Monroe. It's time for Jazz Masters.

Your Jazz Oasis in High Definition. Iowa's Jazz Station, 88.3 KCCK. That comes to us from a Capri release that celebrated an anniversary yesterday. Recorded live at Centrum Point Townsend in Washington State back on July 26, 1989. From the Jigs Up, Jigs Wiggum on trombone, Bud Shank on alto sax, John Clayton on the bass, George Cables at the piano keyboard, and Jeff Hamilton on the drums for the Edison Basie tune, Pound Cake. And we began our Jazz Masters saluting the birthday of saxophonist Jean Toussaint, turning 66 years young today from the Delos release 1986, Feeling Good. Art Blakey and the Jazz Messengers, Wallace Roney on trumpet, Kenny Garrett alto sax, Jean Toussaint on the tenor, Tim Williams trombone, Donald Brown on piano, Peter Washington bass, Art Blakey on the drums, kicking things off with Kenny Dorham's Miner's Holiday. If the last time you updated your will was when your kids were small, it's probably time to look at it again. When you do, remember that an estate gift to KCCK keeps jazz alive for the next generation. Please consider a planned gift to KCCK, and let us know when you do. And thanks for ensuring the future of Iowa's Jazz Station. More Jazz Masters coming at you after a quick look at the forecast. Well, after an extremely heated day, we're talking extreme heat warnings, heat indices of around 114. Tonight it'll be partly cloudy with a low of 72. That'd be nice. A low of 72 tomorrow. Well, the heat breaks, mostly sunny with a high of only 85 tomorrow. For Wednesday, mostly sunny and a high of 88. Thursday, mostly sunny and 88. And Friday, I get a break, a chance of showers and thunderstorms and a high of 80 degrees. The record high today, we hit 104 on this date back during the 1930s. Yeah, 1930, the Dust Bowl. Normal high, around 83 degrees.

blues, news, and all that jazz. 88.3 KCCK. Also at 106.9 FM in Iowa City, Coralville, and North Liberty. This comes to us from a new collection that was just issued last year by Columbia Legacy. And it's called The Miles Davis Miles in France. It's a bootleg series, Volume 8. The Miles Davis Quintet recorded in France in 1963 and in 1964. This particular recording made on this date, July 27th, 1963. That was, of course, Autumn Leaves, and it featured Miles Davis on the trumpet. That was George Coleman on tenor sax, Herbie Hancock at the piano keyboard, Ron Carter on the bass, and Tony Williams on the drums. I'm Hollis Monroe. Thank you so much for keeping me company for our Jazz Masters today. Nobody plays the blues like KCCK. Every Saturday, it's the Dean of Iowa Blues DJs and Iowa Blues Hall of Fame member Bob DeForest with the Blues, Eastern Iowa's original blues radio show. 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

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Jazz 88.3 KCCK. That one celebrated an anniversary yesterday. It was recorded July 26th, 1988 at the Van Gelder Recording Studios, Englewood Cliffs, New Jersey. Produced by Don Sickler, who's still out there, and his wife Maureen, now head recording honcho out there at the Van Gelder Studios. And it features Jimmy Ponder on guitar, from his album To Reach a Dream on Muse Records. Joining him, Dr. Lonnie Smith there at the organ, Greg Bandy on the drums, for their take on This Bitter Earth. Camp Courageous hosts the 47th annual Pineapple Gala on Friday, August 21st, at the downtown Doubletree Convention Center in Cedar Rapids. The event includes a luau dinner, a wide array of silent and live auction items, a program showcasing Camp Courageous, and more. All proceeds from the event will be dedicated to supporting Camp Courageous and its programs. 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We're here anytime you have a question about something you heard, to make a song request, or just to say hi.

0: Hi, this is Judy Carmichael. You're listening to Iowa's Jazz Station 88.3, KCCK, Cedar Rapids, and Iowa City. I discovered jazz singer-songwriter Allegra Levy through her delightful, very hip children's CD, Songs for You and Me, and went on to learn what others had known for years about this award-winning vocalist, that she is one of the most interesting, swinging, heartfelt young talents on the scene today. Allegra charged out of the New England Conservatory of Music in 2011 with a degree in jazz vocal performance, ready to roll, only to find a jazz world much more challenging than her schooling had prepared her for, and a musical community more competitive than encouraging. Undaunted, Allegra recorded multiple CDs and went on to be named a top 10 rising star among jazz vocalists in Downbeat's 2021 Critics Poll. Last month, Allegra won Mayor Mondami's 2K Child Care for All Jingle Contest to help promote the city's new 2K program, offering free child care for two-year-olds starting this fall, making this a fun time to revisit my 2023 conversation with Allegra, when she only had one child, a two-year-old. Since then, she has had a second child, who coincidentally is about to turn two. I'm Judy Carmichael, and this is Jazz Inspired. Here's Allegra from her CD, Looking at the Moon, on Irving Berlin's I Got the Sun in the Morning, from Annie Get Your Gun.
1: Got no diamond, got no pearl, still I think I'm

0: So talk about this track. I just loved it, and you've inspired me to sing it. So I've known about this tune forever, and it never occurred to me to sing it. And it's certainly good for these dark times to sing something.
1: Oh, my gosh. Seriously. You know, this song is from Annie, Get Your Gun.
0: Yeah.
1: And I was a huge musical theater nerd growing up. And actually, so many of those songs in that show are beautiful. I mean, they are just exquisite. And I love those. I love that show. I love those songs. And I actually sang this song at my bat mitzvah.
0: No, we rewrote, really?
1: We rewrote the lyrics to be like, I've got, you know, the Weisses and the and the Levies and the, you know, Snyders and the that Moon record that I did actually is all about like my relationship with celestial type stuff and how it's kind of had this theme through my life. And yeah, that's an oldie but a goodie for sure.
0: It was interesting to me to read in your liner notes that it was intimidating a bit to sing standards after bursting on the scene as a singer-songwriter. And it's funny because I come from a place that I feel everybody should do standards up front, you know, just to sort of, it's like a chef. They say, you know, you can do all these fancy things, but can you just make a perfect roast chicken, you know, or right, a perfect omelet? I kind of feel like the standards are the omelet. And you certainly sing them great. So how is it intimidating for you? That's interesting to me.
1: Well, I think it's, every jazz singer has sung standards. That's exactly what my you know, that's what I learned and I wanted to do too, is, and I have like a serious love affair with standards. And I think I was like afraid to show my voice that way. I don't know. I think it's a hard question, because I think I was just finding that it's the easiest way to compare, you know, it's like I could do my best at singing standards and hopefully it would measure up, but it would never measure up to like Ella, or it would never measure up to Ella singing How High the Moon, you know? I mean, I think, and I don't feel that way about other singers.
0: When they do
1: I feel
0: it.
1: Like, yeah, no, absolutely not. I feel like there's room for everybody's interpretation of a standard. And I always am curious to hear anybody's interpretation of a standard. I think that's why standards are so fantastic. But yeah, I was intimidated to record just put my take on this. And I did get some reviews that were kind of like, it wasn't the most creative approach to... to the moon, or, you know, this has been done so many times before, you know, was a lot of the verbiage in the reviews. I noticed that. Whereas with my original stuff, I felt like there was a little more, I could be a little more of me.
0: That's interesting, because you got a great review in Jazz Times with Loudon. I can't think of his name right now, and I feel terrible about that because he's such a beautiful writer. And it's interesting because I've had vocalists, I've told you that I'm just tiptoeing into singing, and vocalists were the ones, or have been the ones, that are very encouraging of different voices coming at it, which was a surprise to me, because I haven't always felt that with instrumentalists. Some have been very supportive, and I've been fortunate in having a lot of support. But I found that vocalists, it's interesting, shows your humility. But vocalists are, yeah, go for it. You know?
1: I think singers are a really supportive group, and I think we also get sidelined a lot, and we get told that we're not instrumentalists and we're not musicians because we're not instrumentalists. And, you know, it's a constant struggle to try to, you always feel like you have to prove your musicianship as a vocalist to instrumentalists. And so I think there is some camaraderie there. It's not always just competitive. I'd like to think that, at least. But, I mean, I don't know.
0: No, like, I know. It's definitely that way. I know there's all the singer jokes and all of that. So, you know.
1: But they're brutal.

0: And your mom sang to you. That's another song from this CD. It was the first thing you remember her singing to you. Talk about this. Yeah. I thought that was so
1: Cat Stevens. Yeah. She actually, it's funny because that's actually her least favorite track on the Moon album.
0: Oh, is it really?
1: It is because, you know, my mom grew up with James Taylor, Joni Mitchell, Cat Stevens, all of these classic, Carly Simon, all these classic like folk singer-songwriters who are amazing and beautiful, you know, and she loves that. That's her favorite thing. She has become a jazz mom through her kids, but I think her first loves were really like the Beatles and, you know, simple.
0: Who she grew up with, right.
1: Absolutely. And she loves that music. So when I took Cat Stevens' tune and made it a little, it's kind of a loss of innocence there where it is the lullaby that my mother sang to me. And it is, but it kind of gets a little bit twisted and it goes into odd meters and it's a little bit different sounds and a little bit nightmarish towards the end. And the lyrics of the songs are terrifying when you actually think about it. So yeah, my mom's not a huge fan of that interpretation, although she might disagree with me, but she, you know, she definitely was like, I don't know, I think she likes the original.
0: Well, you do get, that generation got, most in that generation got very married to the people who, to those versions, I think. And, you know, I loved it. And I'm that same generation as your mom. And so I came up with those same things, but I'm completely open to people doing different things. And I loved your interpretation. I thought it was great. So moms are never satisfied. Come on.
1: Especially not Jewish mothers. It's true. It's true.

0: Spanish. My guest, Allegra Levy from her CD, Looking at the Moon. I'm Judy Carmichael, and this is Jazz Inspired. You grew up with a family of writers, and I'm always curious about the creative environment that people grow up with. And those of us with creative parents are very fortunate because being creative and tapping into that and living that way is the great gift, I think, of having parents like that. So talk about that, somewhat about being surrounded by writers.
1: Absolutely. There's no question that I wouldn't be doing this if it hadn't been for my parents being so creative and encouraging creativity in the house. Like, as opposed to go watch a TV show, they'd say, you know, oh, you're bored? Why don't you go write a play? Or why don't you go write a song? And I also had the grammar police kind of looking over my shoulder constantly my entire life. And my mom was an investigative journalist and newspaper reporter. My dad was on the news and then eventually was a newspaper reporter as well. And my mom wrote a biography about Eartha Kitt and her daughter's relationship, and which was fabulous. And there was a lot of connections there with jazz and moms and all sorts of things, Eartha Kitt being one of the greatest jazz singers. And my brother went on to be a jazz biographer as well. So, yeah, my brother's book on Sonny Rollins just came out recently. So I have this whole house of all these incredibly genius writers, and they have high expectations, I think, and they're also just very encouraging. And I definitely loved words from an early age, but I think part of me always wanted to be a writer, but this was my version of that. I was never quite the same. And I do really value lyrics. I really value the weight of words and try to use them carefully. And I also definitely have editors constantly. So yeah, it was definitely an interesting upbringing of a Jewish creative household with lots of energy and lots of artistic energy going on.

0: So talk about Lullaby of the Orient. I love this tune.
1: That's a great tune. Yes. So that was written by Duke Jordan, who's the late husband of Sheila Jordan, who's one of my heroes who's still going in her 90s. She's incredible. I was encouraged to write lyrics to that tune by Steeplechase Records, the label. They were encouraging me to write lyrics to some other tunes, some other composers, which was really great because I love to write lyrics and I wanted to try my hand at writing lyrics to other composers' work. And it just fit perfectly to my experience of traveling in Hong Kong. I felt like the song was about... I think it was about one of Duke's tours in maybe Tokyo, I believe. And I was in Hong Kong doing this gig abroad when I was 24. And I had so much creative energy from living in a new place. And those lyrics came, I felt like, really naturally with that melody. Like I felt like we were kind of... He had written something that I had heard while I was there, basically. And that is one of my big memories of Hong Kong is just like the love for that place. Like I fell in love with it. I fell in love with my husband there. I also was getting over heartbreak, so there was a lot going on. And I was 24. I was just a little youngin', so yeah.
0: Talk about Carmen Staff. Am I saying her name correctly?
1: Staff, yeah. Staff. Yes.
0: Oh,
1: yes.
0: She goes with the German. I love her. I wasn't familiar with her. And she's on a number of your CDs. So talk about her. I was very, very impressed.
1: She is my favorite pianist to work with. We were kind of arranged by John McNeil, the trumpet player. We were both going to these sessions in Brooklyn at the Tea Lounge. It was kind of a hang for a lot of people who had studied at New England Conservatory tend to end up there, different generations. And Carmen had studied at NEC several years before I had, and we had a lot of mutual friends, and I heard her play and I was just in love. You know, I just felt like she was my musical soulmate or something, but she's so brilliant, and she's also just such a beautiful human being. Like, she's just so kind and giving, and that translates to the studio as well, and it translates to rehearsals, and it translates to just every time I'm working on anything original, I really want to share it with her. And we've become really, really close friends over the years. And I actually just asked her to work on my next album, in which we're supposed to record in December. And I was thinking that this would be our fifth project together. She really has she's a beautiful storyteller as a pianist. Like, she really tells a story always, and she's really emotive. And that's what I love about her. And she's also very non-judgmental. Like, she's very open-minded, which is sometimes tricky to find in New York, actually, you know? I feel like it's hard sometimes with collaborators. It's hard to find the right collaborators always who really gets it.
0: I think that's important to pursue a little bit. I think people would be surprised by that. People, our listeners, would, with you saying that a pianist would be judgmental. I know what you mean, but you're
1: yes.
0: hiring them. You're hiring them. You think that they would come in and be all in. And it's not always that way. I mean, I'm stunned. I've been at this longer than you, and I can tell you I'm always stunned when musicians I hire don't have any gratitude. Not that they have to say, oh, thank you, thank you, thank you for the gig. Thank you, thank you, thank you. I'm thinking, but, you know, a follow-up email, thanks for the gig, might be nice. You know, it doesn't happen very much. I mean, talk about that. Why do you think that
1: totally.
0: Is? I think that will surprise the listeners, people who are listening to this conversation.
1: I think people allude to the fact that being an artist and being a jazz artist is difficult. I think people always kind of like do throw off comments about it. But nobody really gets into how difficult it is and how there really is such a war for resources, especially in the scene of New York, and how challenging it is for young artists to climb or scale or even get onto the first step of the mountain that is the jazz scene. And everybody, it is very, sometimes you'd like to say it's an oral tradition, everybody's helping each other, but that's not true. It's not always the case, you know? I've definitely had tricky times finding people that were really my support system and would allow me the space to create and how I create and write as I write and not be afraid of being simple, not be afraid of being emotive. I think, and as a woman, I think it's very difficult as a young woman to be taken seriously in as a singer or as an instrumentalist. It's just a very, very challenging scene. And a lot of people suffer from, they suffer from mental health issues because of it. Like, it's very difficult. There's been surveys done where jazz musicians are really, especially in New York, are have some of the highest rates of mental health issues because of the difficulty and hardship that people have to go through just to try to do their art. So it is really challenging to find your correct support team. And sometimes I feel like I'm still looking for it. And sometimes I feel like I have some, I mean, Carmen Stoff is one of these people who has really always been super encouraging and supportive and always just telling me like to keep going and keep trying. And it's really important to hear that from your peers. Otherwise it's hard to keep it going, you know?
0: Yeah. Yeah. I'm a bit depressed by that because I thought that was just my, no, I have to be honest because I have given this a lot of thought through the years, and I have had discussions with some of my contemporaries and said, is it just our generation that we're this way? And you're telling me that it's still this way. And I got my support early in my career when I was your age from much older musicians who heard me and were thrilled that someone was carrying on this tradition. And they were surprised that it was a young white woman who was playing stride piano. So they really did it. But it's become a joke with people who know me that I'll refer back to my early years in New York, that I'll say, oh, he was one of the three white guys that was nice to me. I mean, the fact that I can count, that I remember who those guys were, that it was because I got all the support from the Basie crowd, you know, and but it really was. And I don't say that lightly. I mean, that was a huge thing. But at the same time, it's I wanted to think that now that so many of you have been in school together and I inferred that there was some sort of support because you're all coming up in en masse with these degrees and, you know, which we didn't have. It was oh gosh, I guess we should just end here.
1: No, we have to keep fighting the good fight.
0: I'm part of your new support system, Allegra. I'm on the team.
1: No, I mean, and I'm also trying to be supportive of the next generation, even though, you know, I see all these college students coming up who are in school right now and graduating from school the same way. And I'm like, how are you guys going to do this? Like, how are you, you know, it's been so hard and it's still hard and I'm still trying and I'm still working at it. And I think the answer that I've come up with, and although it might be a little depressing, is that you have to be real and just be honest with what's going on. And when you start talking to your peers about it, like, oh, you feel that way too, suddenly you start to think, okay, I'm not alone here. And it helps you to make better music and to keep going, keep on keeping on, I suppose. But yeah, it can be an isolating experience for sure. It's very isolating.

0: Allegra Levy from her CD, Cities Between Us. I'm Judy Carmichael, and this is Jazz Inspired. I'm Judy Carmichael, and this is Jazz Inspired. 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No gift is too small, and we very much appreciate you. 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I'm talking with singer-songwriter Allegra Levy. Talk about what Hong Kong did for you. Well, it got you a husband, but talk about also the experience of travel and you started out thinking you'd be there a short amount of time, and then you stayed for a year, correct?
1: Yes. Hong Kong was one of the greatest years of my life, for sure. I took a three-month gig at the Four Seasons Blue Bar, where they had jazz two nights a week. And it was a really awesome artist residency because I could play my original music. I really had a lot of creative agency over what I could perform. And so songs like Cities Between Us, songs from my records, were developed during that time because I got to play them every week. And I had five-hour sets that I had to muscle through. And I also got to play in other places around Hong Kong throughout the week. And then I also got to travel. So I got to go to Thailand and Australia and Japan and really see this other part of the world. And it really opened my eyes. I mean, not only living in New York, you just become kind of obsessed with New York and you forget that there's this insanely huge world outside, and the musical tastes on the scene are different. The sounds on the streets are different. The interests are different. And it was really eye-opening. And yes, I did meet my husband there, which changed my life. And now we have a daughter and I miss it. It's a very close-knit scene. It's kind of changed in the past few years, but there were this kind of solid group of musicians who had lived there for a very long time, who are still friends of mine. But I really fell in love with the city as well. And I also got a chance as an artist to have some consistency in performing. I was playing most nights every different places, and that's so important vocally and also just creativity, just in terms of creativity. And yeah, it was really consistent. It was really fun. There was definitely there were different levels of musicians there, different values of performance. Like, you really had to be a strong performer, and I would have to get all dressed up in these crazy gowns with, 5-inch heels and fake eyelashes and really very different from how I perform these days. But, it was very glamorous. It was very exciting. And I'm grateful for that opportunity.
0: You're a Shirley Horn fan.
1: Yes. Yes.
0: Talk about Shirley Horn. I love Shirley Horn, and she's just nobody like Shirley Horn.
1: Man, she leaves her, it's the space that she leaves, I find, in her phrasing that changes everything. There, it's what she doesn't say a lot of the time. And her piano playing too, but she just really is the queen of space.

Tell me what you want to be. You're coming of age, but you're lost on a page. No one will see. Is wisdom wasted on the young? Or will the peaceful songs you've sung

0: In big contrast, the Anita O'Day that you brought me is just fantastic. Talk about this. She's a whew, another one, boy.
1: Yeah, I was a huge Anita O'Day fan my whole always. I've always I remember seeing that video or that image of her in that hat singing Tea for Two at Newport Jazz Festival, and she's just looking so fabulous, and she's such an incredible improviser, such a rhythmic improviser. I think that's what I really admire about her. And I really like rhythmic improvisation when it comes to scat. I feel like just communicating with the drums, like there's nobody who really, I mean, well, there are people who did it differently, Betty Carter, but you know, Anita is so playful. Like I love how playful she always was, and how direct and but also like just playful and kind of casual, you know, like she's always sounds like she's being casual and like she's just having a cocktail. And all those singers, like, you know, June Christie and Anita, like those cool singers from that era are just some of my favorite sounds. And I worshipped Anita. I always had her in the back of my head, and I think I've always wanted to like be an incredible bebop scat singer, like just be able to be like, you know, spitting out crazy lines. I'm still working on it, but I think for me, like she does enough with her improvisation, and she's so fun with it and just really spits it out, and I still try to listen to what she's done, and somewhere in between, it'll come together someday.

It's wonderful, marvelous. 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You made my life so glamorous. Can't blame me for feeling amorous. Ooh.

0: I'm Judy Carmichael, and this is Jazz Inspired. I'm talking with singer-songwriter Allegra Levy about her CD for children, Songs for You and Me. This is how I was introduced to you and completely knocked out. I was just, this is the swinginest, most happening CD. And is this your daughter on the front?
1: Yeah, it is. That's Stella Plum.
0: Oh my gosh. It's like sort of rocking out to you, dancing with you. I love it. It's great. And your dog too. Yep. I just noticed that too. This is fantastic. Talk about this, the inspiration for it. It's absolutely delightful. And I have actually been a distributor of yours. I have bought a bunch of these for people. Everyone I know with little kids now has a copy of this. So I'm like the big fan of this. Yes. Talk about this delightful CD. I just adore it.
1: Thank you. I had a lot of fun making it. I mean, it was the most fun I've ever had in the studio by far. And it was also the biggest project because there are over 12 different musicians on this album. And, you know, one of the tracks we refer to as Sammy's Percussion Party because he literally played 14 different tracks of different instruments just on one song alone. So, I was inspired to make this album not only because I became a parent, because of course that's a huge part of it. I have a 2-year-old. She's the love of my life. She's fabulous. She's so full of energy and she exhausts me. But I also, during the pandemic, started writing songs for my niece who was 18 months. And I also started writing really simple songs because I had my ukulele with me and I spent a lot of time just kind of sitting with my ukulele and trying to have some comfort and consolation and humor. I have been discovering that there are a lot of amazing little indie children's musicians out there. There's a whole group of them that don't get played by Spotify and Apple Music and all these
0: right
1: giant distributors because, you know, they don't have the resources for it, but they make great music. But I too was a parent who would say like, hey, Google, play kids music. And, you know, you're
0: and
1: so
0: nothing
1: exhausted.
0: Would come up. Yeah.
1: The things that would come up were terrible. And, you know, nobody's really sitting there listening, trying to say like, this is what you should be playing for your kids. Like this is, you know, sometimes you'd hear Rafi and that would be great, but not all the time. And Lori Berkner, who's another, you know, person who's been around for a while. But there are some songs that are really just not thinking about our kids, not thinking about the adults that are listening to it.
0: Right, right. And just playing great music for the kids. You don't have to dumb
1: right.
0: it down.
1: No, that's exactly what I set out to do. I wanted to create a project that everybody in the family would want to dance to and sing to and listen to. And that kids would be into and that kids would like maybe start improvising with and playing with and that adults would also be doing that and kind of bring out the kid in all of us and maybe not take jazz so seriously,
0: mm-hmm. yeah.
1: which I do take very seriously. I do. And I, you know, I went to conservatory and all and I listened to the greats and I still do. But I had heard some Jazz for Kids records specifically that were really, I didn't feel like enough of an entry. And so this is hopefully, you know, an entry.

0: we have to talk about It's So Hard to Be You. That's just, boy, I loved it.
1: Yeah, It's So Hard to Be You. I mean, who hasn't had that day? Like every day as a parent. I mean, I feel like as a parent, I'm always like, oh, this is so challenging. But also you hear your kid who's just crying because of, for no apparent reason whatsoever. And they really feel like that. They really feel like it is so hard right now. And I think it started as kind of a joke and just kind of like, oh, it's so hard to be you, sweetheart. I'm so sorry for your, you know, oh, a dirty diaper. Oh, no. But and in many ways, I felt like maybe we do have to take this seriously. You know, this is a really difficult emotional time for a kid and for me as a parent, a new parent. And you feel like a kid sometimes as a new parent because it's so overwhelming. And yeah, this song was really just like, I'm laughing hysterically at myself at how funny this is, where, you know, I feel like it was one of these explosions where my husband and I had our hands on each side of her and were dragging her to the bathtub to try to make sure she didn't get anything anywhere. And, you know, everybody's kind of crying and dirty and messy and like exhausted. And you're just thinking, oh, it's so hard right now to be me. So that's what this song is. It's really just as it was written. I mean, and I just felt like swing was the best way to communicate that.

babe, it's so hard to be you. 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Oh, it's so hard to be me. Mommy, can't you see?

0: I'm Judy Carmichael, and this is Jazz Inspired. I'm talking with jazz singer-songwriter Allegra Levy. Allegra has a degree from the New England Conservatory of Music. I asked if the business of making a living as a musician was ever discussed when she went there.
1: Oh, definitely not. At the end of my time, there was something set up called the Entrepreneurial Musician or something that was a class that I finally took my junior or senior year. But I think in general, the focus was really on the creative aspect of your work and not about the reality of the scene and what your future would be like and how, you know, it was really about how to carve out an artist as opposed to how to sustain a career and a living. And I don't think there was a lot of support there at the time, really. I mean, I think a lot of it is nobody tells you that the best career opportunity that you could probably have, most likely, is to teach this. You know, when I was a 17-year-old coming out of high school, performing with my high school big band and really, we went on a European tour and it was really fabulous. And I just loved to perform. I wanted to be a performer. I wanted to perform jazz. And I do think education is a really big part of jazz and the oral tradition and helping each other and telling stories. Yes. But I didn't go to school because I wanted to teach music and become a teacher at my best hope could be that I could maybe become a teacher at that institution. I went to conservatory so I can learn about the music and become an artist. Not really knowing about how much you really have to put in, how much you have to invest, how much into yourself and what, you know, you really have to know how to apply for grants. You have to know how to, you know, how to really push to get gigs and what that means and what's the scene like. Everything's like very secretive and you have to just figure it out on your own once you move to New York or move to a city. Yeah, that's not told to you when you're in school. And I think partially it is a huge disappointment once you get into the real scene. And partially what can a teacher really say without sounding discouraging? Like, this is going to be almost impossible. You know, I think about this a lot. I work with students at the New School and I think about it a lot. Like, Do I say, this is really challenging. This is going to be so hard. This is the best possible future you can imagine for yourself. Is something that you may not imagine for yourself. Because you want people to dream big. You want people to shoot for, you know, their dreams. But I think some of the reality is holding us back as a society. And that is why my work with Women in Jazz organization is so important, I feel like, because we need to do better. We need to do more to empower young voices. The Women in Jazz organization was founded by saxophonist Roxy Koss and also a whole group of all of us who were, it was in 2017 when Trump was being Trump. And there was a lot of stuff going on. And everybody just felt like there was time for women to come together as a community, just within our kind of small group in New York of women who all started kind of talking to each other. And Aubrey Johnson also was one of the main voices in there, who's a vocalist as well and a good friend of mine. And Tahira Clayton is the vice president. Roxy Koss is the president. I joined the leadership team in 2020 as the secretary. And basically, we are trying to level the playing field in jazz. We're trying to bring women together to talk and work together and have a community and not continuously pit ourselves against each other, but try to really explore our relationships as musicians and as women and have these important conversations about what it's been like. Because like you said, you felt like there weren't a lot of women on the scene. I mean, I think every woman kind of has always felt like that. When I was at NEC, I was the only female freshman vocalist in my class. And it was a small class of musicians that freshman year. And there were other women in the program. There weren't a lot. But, you know, in a freshman seminar, I was the only woman there. And so I think when we all started getting together, we all started realizing that a lot of the themes were the same. Some people even liked it. Some people liked being the only woman. Some people thought that it somehow made them stand out or made them feel special. But at the end of the day, the treatment necessarily was, you know, wasn't great, you know, and basically women are just not getting the opportunity to be heard still, especially in jazz, especially in this art form where actually there were incredible, like you're talking about Mary McPartland or you're talking about Joanne Braquin yourself. There are all these musicians who came up before us who just didn't get the opportunity and were part of our founding women who were doing this out there and were isolated. And so we're just, Women in Jazz organization is there to try to bring everybody together. And our mentorship program works with college age students to try to connect them with a working jazz musician in New York or nearby them to kind of have an ear, have somebody who can support them. Because a lot of the programs, the educational programs, are still men. And a lot of them are white men. And a lot of them, you know, just aren't being given the same opportunities to learn. They're not being given the same opportunities to play. They're not being told to transcribe the same work. They're not being told to write. And, you know, Terry Lynn Carrington is doing an amazing thing with her new standards volumes, volume one and two. And she's been doing amazing stuff at Berkeley in the jazz and gender program there. But Women in Jazz organization is part of that effort and part of kind of, we've all kind of been working at it from different angles to develop a community and to allow women to have a voice.
0: Well, I think you're awesome, and I'm now part of your team. I'm part of your cheerleader, your supportive team, and all of this. I'm all in on the train here, Allegra. I think it's just great, and all of your CDs. Thank you so much for taking this time to be on the show. I just loved it. I'm a super fan.
1: It's an honor. It's an honor, and thank you for inviting me and listening to my music. I really am grateful. So thank you.
0: You've been listening to my conversation with Allegra Levy. I hope you'll join me here next time when I talk with another creative person about how jazz inspires their life and work. I'm Judy Carmichael, the host and producer of Jazz Inspired. 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The closing music is Old Fashioned Love from my CD Trio. I'm on piano with Mike Hashem on sax and Chris Flory on guitar. 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

We have 1 hour together this week to explore today's new jazz. 8 pieces of very new music from today's living jazz musicians. And 1 reissue of a legendary record from 1979 from ECM. It's one of those jazz recordings that's rooted firmly in its time and place, but it still sounds extraordinarily alive as remastered for 2026. I had my ear on a lot of new jazz records this week, and I selected music for Jazz Happening Now that puts you in the room where jazz is made. It's 1 carefully curated hour of the newest releases from artists you love and some you're about to. My first pick this week is a very new homage to the great Bill Evans from pianist Randy Ingram. To help shape his tribute to Mr. Evans, Randy brought in 2 Bill Evans Trio alumni, bassist Rufus Reed and drummer Joe LaBarbera. Letter to Evan was written by Bill Evans for his then 4-year-old son, Evan, born in 1975. It's a lovely ballad, personal, intimate, and characteristic of the way Evans named his compositions for the people he loved, like Waltz for Debbie, and other tunes I can think of from Bill Evans like Maxine and Laurie. Let's start the show this week with Randy Ingram's homage to Bill Evans from the record Sound Within. This is Jazz Happening Now.

On Jazz Happening Now, that's the reissue I was mentioning earlier from 1979 from guitarist Mick Goodrick. I heard this one was coming, and I loved the record when it was brand new. I was very excited to see the reissue finally land. It's called In Passing. Mick Goodrick in 1979 with John Sermon on saxophone, Eddie Gomez on bass, and Jack DeJohnette on drums. Before that, we began the show this week with Randy Ingram, honoring one of his musical heroes, Bill Evans, with a record called Sound Within. He brought in two alumni of the Bill Evans Trio, bassist Rufus Reed and drummer Joe LaBarbera, to perform on the album. We heard Letter to Evan, a song written by Bill Evans for his son. I'm Jeff Hanley. You're listening to Jazz Happening Now from PRX, the Public Radio Exchange.

Another homage by a very talented current jazz performer for a classic elder in the recording industry. John Pizzarelli is very fond of Tony Bennett. He's just released a 5-song EP. It's kind of a companion to the Dear Mr. Bennett record called P.S. Mr. Bennett. And I'll use this tune, made famous by Tony Bennett, performed by John Pizzarelli and his trio. John is the guitarist here and the singer, with pianist Isaiah J. Thompson and Mike Karn on bass. You're listening to Jazz Happening Now.

composer and arranger Wayne Alpern on Jazz Happening Now with a record called Alchemy. It's his 12th album, a bunch of short original pieces for woodwind quintet performed by a Grammy-winning group called the Imani Winds. The Imani Winds played Wayne Alpern's Capriccio to wrap up the set on Jazz Happening Now. Before that, a very talented big band led by a drummer recorded on stage at Dizzy's at Jazz at Lincoln Center. That's the Jared Schoenig Big Band with Jared's tune, Whiteout. The tune was arranged by the great Jim McNeely and played by Jared's big band on stage at Dizzy's Club. Live at Dizzy's is the name of the new one. And before that, Terrence Colley, UK pianist, with a tune called Harborview. Very nice new record from Terrence Colley called DNA with Nick Leonard Webster on bass, Ted Carrasco on drums, and Cosimo Keita Kadori on percussion. And right before Harborview, starting off the set, singer and guitarist John Pizzarelli honoring Tony Bennett with a new 5-song EP called P.S., Mr. Bennett. Playing piano with John Pizzarelli, you heard Isaiah J. Thompson, and the bassist was Mike Karn. We started the set with I Want to Be Around. I'm Jeff Hanley. 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

New records from some serious heavy hitters came into the studio over the last couple of weeks, including this next one from tenor saxophonist George Garzon. After more than 50 years playing tenor saxophone in jazz clubs and recording studios, George brought together an all-star quintet for a single-day recording session of just straight-ahead jazz, original tunes, and some reimagined standards. This one's called Theme for Ernie from Themes for Good Friends, the new one from George Garzon. He brought Randy Brecker in to play trumpet, Luis Perdomo to play piano, Santi Debriano to play bass, and Jeff Tane Watts on drums.

You're listening to 88.3 KCCK, Cedar Rapids and Iowa City. Good morning. I'm Bob Najoks, and it's time for Gentle Jazz.

John Coltrane, Red Garland on piano, Paul Chambers on bass, drummer Art Taylor. And that was Violets for Your Fur. Just before that, Rare Silk. And you heard Lush Life, Billy Strayhorn's music. Bob Brookmeyer and Friends, mainly Stan Getz. With Bob Brookmeyer, the valve trombonist, though you did hear a little of Gary Burton in the background and also Herbie Hancock on that 1966 session, I think. Here's Jerry Mulligan with Ben Tucker on bass, Dave Bailey on drums, Tommy Flanagan on piano, and you'll hear Alex Dorsey also. He plays a little conga drum on this. From the remarkable album from the late 50s by Jerry Mulligan called Jeru. And this is Here I'll Stay.

The Horace Silver Quintet here on Gentle Jazz on the station that brings you blues news and all that jazz at 88.3 KCCK. We're also at 106.9 FM in Iowa City and Coralville. That's one of the great Horace Silver groups from 1956. Donald Byrd on trumpet and Hank Mobley on tenor saxophone with Doug Watkins on bass and Art Taylor on drums. Silver on piano, of course. That was I'll Know, the Frank Lesser tune from Guys and Dolls. Jerry Mulligan from his album J'ai Ru, Here I'll Stay. Let's move on now. Shelly Mann and his group, one of my favorite Shelly Manns on Capitol, here with the quintet My Man's Gone Now from Porgy and Bess. The album is called Man, That's Gershwin.

Duke Ellington and the Orchestra from 1950, that great composition Solitude, with Duke Ellington on piano, Harry Carney, Lawrence Brown, Quentin Jackson, Paul Gonzalez, Ray Nance, and Jimmy Hamilton, really stretching out that beautiful melody. Before that, Andy Bay and his sisters, Salome and Geraldine, and doing a nice medley on some tunes about love. Shelley Mann with some Gershwin earlier than that from Porgy and Bess. My Man's Gone Now. I'm Bob Najax. 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

There's George Barnes and his octet from 1947, and a thing called Girl in a Picture Hat, music for the radio, no less. Good morning, I'm Bob Nodjox, and this is Gentle Jazz coming your way on KCCK 88.3.

0: There's guitarist George Barnes from the 1970s. In front of an audience, of course, from an album called Don't Get Around Much Anymore, George Barnes Quartet. I'm Bob Nodjox, and you're listening to All That Gentle Jazz from Kirkwood Community College at 88.3 KCCK. We're going to do a little set with all Tony Bennett, with George Barnes and Ruby Braff, and the most beautiful girl in the world.
1: Beautiful girl in the world picks my ties out, eats my candy, drinks my brandy. The most beautiful girl in the world. The most beautiful star in the world isn't Gabo, isn't Dietrich, but the sweet trick

Quartet from 1973. You also heard The Most Beautiful Girl in the World from that group. Before that, Tony Bennett sings Ellington, Hot and Cool. And he sang Mood Indigo with Fine Trumpet by Wynton Marsalis and Al Gray on trombone. And the Tony Bennett, Bill Evans album, a selection from that, The Touch of Your Lip. Let's move on now and bring you some Count Basie, and this is Blue Midnight.

There's Count Basie, Just the Blues. Count Basie with Zoot Sims before that. That's mid-70s stuff, 1975, with John Hurt on bass, Louis Belson on drums, and It's Only a Paper Moon from Basie and Zoot. We opened up with a track from Basie's Atomic album called Midnight Blue. I'm Bob Nodjox, and you're listening to All That Gentle Jazz from Kirkwood Community College at 88.3 KCCK. Well, moving from Count Basie to Rosemary Clooney, here's Harry James and Rosemary Clooney. You'll Never Know.

Rosemary Clooney. Comes out of a two-disc set that Concord Jazz issued. It's a retread from an album which was called Do You Miss New York? That's a Dave Frischberg tune. Rosemary Clooney with Duke Ellington. The song I Got a Bad and That Ain't Good. Harry James and Rosemary Clooney opened up that little set. I'm Bob Najak. 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

Fans worldwide remind me that jazz is about free thinking and democracy with a tinge of youthful exuberance and audacity. Join me, Jeff Rupert, as we explore jazz and the American spirit.

walk, walk in the shade with my blues on parade, but I'm not afraid.

Welcome to Jazz and the American Spirit. I'm Jeff Rupert, and today we got the show started off with a classic from the album Sonny, Side Up. That was Sonny Stitt on the tenor sax, Sonny Rollins on the tenor sax, singing and playing the trumpet, Dizzy Gillespie. Ray Bryant was on piano, and Tommy Bryant was on bass, and Charlie Persip was on the drums. And Sonny Side Up was recorded in 1957, but that was about maybe the eighth or ninth time Dizzy Gillespie recorded Sonny Side of the Street, and I like his vocal prowess as well as his great trumpet playing, and I hope you did too. Today on Jazz and the American Spirit, we're going to have a blast. I've got a wonderful stack of records ready to play for you all. And up next, we're going to go to Sergio Mendes and his band Brazil 66, which was very popular in the late 60s. And we're going to go to a piece composed by Henry Mancini, as performed by Sergio Mendes. This is, originally I think it was called Lujan, known as Slow Hot Wind. And you might remember this, there was a Henry Mancini album in 1961 called Mr. Lucky Goes Latin. And the tune had nothing to do with the TV show that Henry Mancini wrote for Mr. Lucky, but the album was a good success. And then it was used in the movie The Big Lebowski. And at any rate, let's check out Sergio Mendes and Brazil 66. Here's Slow Hot Wind on Jazz and the American Spirit.

slow hot wind here on Jazz and the American Spirit. Speaking of hot wind, I hope you're staying cool this summer, and it's a hot one, but we are having fun, and I hope you are having a good summer as well. Up next, we're going to go to an album by George Benson called The Cookbook, and this song features Ronnie Cuber on the baritone saxophone, and for any saxophonists out there, I know you know what I mean, where this track made us all think for a fleeting moment maybe to switch from the alto saxophone or the tenor saxophone to the baritone saxophone because Ronnie sounds so great on the Barry. And the other instrument that I thought about changing to myself was the guitar after hearing George Benson solo on this. Here we go, ladies and gentlemen. From the cookbook, here is The Cooker. This is George Benson with Ronnie Cuber on the baritone saxophone.

George Benson and Ronnie Cooper here on Jazz and the American Spirit with The Cooker. Up next, we're going to go to a 1968 recording of Count Basie and his band. This is an album called Straight Ahead, and he's got a lot of his famous players on the band at the time, including Eddie Lockjaw Davis. But here is a nice, easy one. This is called That Warm Feeling. And interestingly enough, Count Basie, of course, was a piano player, but you'll hear organ and piano at the same time at the beginning of this. Well, due to modern technology that came on the scene maybe a decade or two before, we could overdub. And Count Basie actually overdubs playing organ here, Hammond organ. And while that might seem very unusual for Count Basie, if we go back to his childhood, one of his heroes was Fats Waller, and he used to hear Fats Waller play the organ in a silent movie in New York. Count Basie was from Red Bank, New Jersey, but as I said, Fats Waller was one of his heroes who also played organ. Here we go. Here is That Warm Feeling from Basie Straight Ahead here on Jazz in the American Spirit.

That Warm Feeling is played by Count Basie and his band in 1968 from the album Straight Ahead. I hope you're staying cool this summer. I know I am. Heading up north pretty soon. Looking forward to getting to New York and Boston a little bit. Cape Cod and even the Berkshires. It's going to be a hoot. And I hope you have time to get away and relax. And if even if you're doing a staycation, that it's cool and you have a good time. Up next, we're going to go to a 1966 hit for tenor saxophonist from Pittsburgh, Pennsylvania. His name, Stanley Turrentine. And this recording is just a heck of a lineup. Blue Mitchell on the trumpet, Julian Priester on the trombone, James Spalding on flute and alto sax, Stanley, of course, on the tenor sax, Pepper Adams on the baritone sax, McCoy Tyner, the Philadelphian, on piano, Bob Granshaw on the bass, Mickey Roker on the drums, and the arranger is Duke Pearson. And the hit? Well, this is a big one for Stanley Turrentine. Ladies and gentlemen, here is Sonny, as recorded by Stanley Turrentine, also known as Mr. T. My name is Jeff Rupert, and this is Jazz and the American Spirit.

That was Stanley Turrentine's 1966 classic, Sonny, as performed by Stanley Turrentine, of course, on the tenor saxophone. We got today's show started with Sunny Side of the Street, and then we heard Sergio Mendes play Slow Hot Wind, and then George Benson played The Cooker. Basie, Count Basie, that is, played That Warm Feeling, and of course we just heard Sonny by Stanley Turrentine. And up next, we're going to hear a tune that Cole Porter wrote for the 1948 play Kiss Me, Kate, which was a take on Shakespeare's Taming of the Shrew. And from that Broadway play, we're going to hear Too Darn Hot, as played by Mel Torme, sang by Mel Torme. I think Art Pepper's on the alto saxophone, Frank Rosalino's on the trombone, Mel Lewis is on the drum. This is a swinging affair. This is from the album Mel Torme Swings Schubert Alley. Here's Too Darn

0: Too Darn Hot.
1: Cole Porter's classic Too Darn Hot from Kiss Me Kate, as sung by Mel Torme and a fantastic band. That was originally released in 1948, the play Kiss Me Kate, that is. And Mel Torme just sings mad here. Up next on Jazz in the American Spirit, we're going to go to a piece that's a contrafact of Gershwin's I Got Rhythm. And it's called Sunnyside, and it's played by Sonny Stitt. And it's on an album from 1949 with Sonny Stitt. And let me think who else is on this. So yeah, Bud Powell is on the piano. J.G. Johnson's on a couple cuts on this album, not on this particular cut. At any rate, this is just a classic of this tune. And I've Got Rhythm, as I mentioned, this song is based off I Got Rhythm, is a song or a chord structure used by many, many jazz musicians over and over again. And this song, Sonny Stitt takes one chorus that's a 32-bar form. And from a jazz musician or a young jazz musician learning, this one chorus has more information in it, pertinent information for any young jazz player than any other rhythm changes I Got Rhythm solo I could think of. At any rate, I know that sonds kind of geeky, but I hope you enjoy Sonny Stitt here playing Sunnyside on Jazz in the American Spirit.

1971, George Benson recorded an album called White Rabbit for CTI Records, and it's got a lot of wonderful musicians on it. It's got an orchestra. Hubert Laws is playing flute. Herbie Hancock's playing piano, and it's arranged by Don Sobeski. And the song we're going to hear is the theme from The Summer of 42, which is composed by Michel Legrand. And it's a very simple melody, but it's very melancholy in its onset. Just the first three notes really set the stage for a melancholy kind of sound. I remember as a kid being finally done with school and having this summer break, there'd be times where those idle moments would leave me thinking in a melancholy fashion. I wonder if you could relate to having that free time, and sometimes it took you in that direction. But at any rate, this tune turns everything around after the first phrase. Michel Legrand changes one note and makes it completely optimistic. And you might think, well, that's not a big deal. Anybody could do it. You could just change one note. But the problem is, a lot of times that changing of one note will sound very trite. And what Michel Legrand does is just marvelous. Let me show you what I mean. I'm going to play the melody on my saxophone. Here's that opening theme that has that kind of melancholy sound. Check it out.

And as I mentioned in the second phrase, Michel Legrand changes one note. And check out how eloquently it changes the whole vibe of the piece. This is the humanities in action through music. And I'm sure you're all anticipating now this wonderful recording. Let's check out George Benson from his album White Rabbit. Here is The Summer of 42. This is Jazz and the American Spirit, and I'm Jeff Rupert.

George Benson and an all-star band playing The Summer of 42, composed by Michelle Legrand. And that was from the album White Rabbit. Today on Jazz and American Spirit, we've been having fun spinning some records over the summer. We started off with Sunny Side of the Street, and we heard Slow Hot Wind, The Cooker, Count Basie played That Warm Feeling, and Stanley Turrentine played his big hit, Sunny, and Mel Torme sang the Cole Porter classic, Too Darn Hot. Up next, we're going to check out a contrafact. That is a song based on another song. Tad Dameron wrote this piece, and it's based on What Is This Thing Called Love by Cole Porter. And he calls it Hot House. And we're going to hear the jazz master, Barry Harris, play it. He's originally from Detroit. And he kind of slides into the melody. He really doesn't play the melody till the B section or the bridge. And then plays a marvelous solo. If I might say so, a little bit in the style of one of his contemporaries, Thelonious Sphere Monk. They were good friends. And, of course, Barry Harris loved Monk, but he also had a deep affection for the music of Charlie Parker and Bud Powell. At any rate, here is him playing Hot House as composed by Tad Dameron. This is Jazz and the American Spirit, and I'm Jeff Rue.

music of Tad Dameron here on Jazz and the American Spirit. A little side note, a lot of ways, some of the ways that jazz musicians learn how to improvise is through songs that jazz musicians write. And that one is a perfect example. Most jazz musicians know Hot House inside and out and use a lot of the melodic content of that song as their jazz vocabulary. So what jazz players do is take tunes like that, maybe a piece like Donnelly by Miles Davis or Confirmation by Charlie Parker, and take ideas from those songs and flip them upside down, play them backwards, change some notes here and there, basically standing on the shoulders of greatness of the great bebop composers. And Tad Dameron is certainly one of them, and Barry Harris shines brightly playing the music of Tad Dameron. You're listening to Jazz and the American Spirit. We're having a fun summer, just spinning some records. Then up next on the turntable, we've got a 1956 recording by a wonderful singer who I confess is also easy on the eyes. Yeah, her name is Abby Lincoln. And here she sings a piece by Duke Ellington. And I think the words were added much later, if I'm not mistaken. The song is called Warm Valley. And she's here playing with an orchestra arranged and conducted by the wonderful alto saxophonist Benny Carter, who was part of the Harlem Renaissance. At any rate, the song, as I mentioned, I think, is Warm Valley by Duke Ellington. And this is one that skipped the censors back when Duke Ellington originally released it, maybe 30 years before Abby sang it. You see, Warm Valley was the A side, and the B side of the 78 was the Flaming Sword. Here's Abby Lincoln singing Duke Ellington on Jazz and the American Spirit. My name is Jeff Rupert.

We've been having fun today on Jazz and the American Spirit, and I hope you're having a wonderful summer and enjoying listening to some jazz. We got today's show started off with Dizzy Gillespie singing and playing Sunny Side of the Street. And then the Henry Mancini classic, Slow Hot Wind, was performed by Sergio Mendes in Brazil 66. George Benson played The Cooker. Count Basie played That Warm Feeling, and Sunny was played by Stanley Turrentine. Mel Torme sang the Cole Porter classic, It's Too Darn Hot. And Sonny Sitt played his hit, Sunny Side. We heard George Benson with the theme from the summer of 42. Barry Harris played Hot House, and we just heard Abby Lincoln playing Warm Valley. And we're going to close out with a tune written by Irving Berlin. It was first recorded, I think it was on Alexander's Ragtime Band. It was performed by Ethel Merman. And later, the recording I remember is Bing Crosby and Danny Kaye sang it in White Christmas. And the song, it's Heat Wave. We're going to hear my former boss, Ernestine Anderson, great singer, singing Tropical Heat Wave here on the show. And I hope you have a great summer. I hope you stay cool. Again, this is Jazz and the American Spirit. My name is Jeff Rupert. I will see you around. We'll

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Back we are with another Brazilian Hour. I'm your host, Sergio Melnichenko, and we have a very good show ahead. Late in the program, we have guitarist Bruno Mangueira, singer Maria Bethânia, joined by Gilberto Gil and Caetano Veloso, two very good guitarists, Wesley Amorim and Rafael Borges, Daniela Mercury and João Nogueira. Now, let's open the first set of music with Rita Lee, followed by the beautiful song on the voice of Astrud Gilberto, Céu, Daúde, and close with Graziella.

There we had singer Graziella Medori with Dengo from the album A Hora É Essa. With Daoudi, we heard Vel Vavá from her self-titled album. Cell sang Pode Esperar. This comes from her album Um Gosto de Sol. With a bossa nova singer, famous Astrude Gilberto, we heard Dindi. And we open with the ever-great Rita Lee with Doce Vampiro. You are listening to The Brazilian Hour. I'm Sergio Melnichenko, always bringing to you some of the best in Brazilian music. We continue with more music. Here comes guitarist Bruno Mangueira. Then we go to Maria Bethânia, joined by Gilberto Gil and Caetano Veloso. Then we'll listen to two master guitarists, Wesley Amorim and Rafael Borges. Daniela Mercury follows them, and we close the set with João Nogueira.

Then we had samba singer and composer João Nogueira with Samba do Grande Amor. With Daniela Mercury, singer-composer from Salvador, Bahia, we heard a composition this time by Djavan called Cerrado. Guitarists Wesley Amorim and Rafael Borges presented Aquele Um, composition by Djavan. With Maria Bethânia, Gilberto Gil and Caetano Veloso, we heard Saudade Dela. Guitarist Bruno Mangueira opened this set with Choro No. 5. 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I'm Sergio Melnichenko, always bringing to you some of the best in Brazilian music. For those interested in the playlist of this program, just visit the Brazilian Hour site, brazilianhour.org. 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Let's have more music with Kenya, Silvia Nicolato, Rosália de Souza, and MPB4.

That we had the vocal group MPB4, also on the set, Rosália de Souza with Agarradinho. Rosália de Souza is a Brazilian singer based in Italy. Silvio Nicolato, a singer and composer from Minas Gerais, has an EP called A Força da Delicadeza, and from it we heard Janaína. Kenya opened the set with Eu Não Tenho Onde Morar, a composition by Dorival Caymmi. 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This is Brazilian Hour Z356. The Brazilian Hour is an international program made possible by the Ministry of Foreign Relations of Brazil. I'll leave you with the group Azimuth with the song Fly Over the Horizon from their album Light as a Feather. For the Brazilian Hour, I'm Sergio Melnichenko. Thanks for listening, and I hope to be with you next time. E até lá!

0: Start date, July 28th. Gliese 710 isn't much to look at. It's smaller and lighter than the Sun, and just one-tenth as bright. So from its current distance of 62 light-years, it's much too faint to see with the eye alone. But come back in about 1.3 million years, and it'll be a different story. The star will shine about 3 times brighter than Sirius, the night's current brightest star. All the stars are on the move. Like the Sun, they're orbiting the center of the Milky Way galaxy. Each star follows its own path, so its direction and speed are a little different from all the other stars. Some stars are moving toward us, while others are moving away. Gliese 710 is moving toward the Sun at more than 250 million miles per year. Studies have shown that it'll pass just 1/6 of a light year away, just 4% the distance to the current closest neighbor. That's closer than any other star will approach the Sun over the next several million years. Gliese 710 will pass through the Oort cloud, a huge shell of rocky, icy bodies that surrounds the Sun. That will push many of those objects toward the Sun. Some of them could slam into Earth, some unneighborly gifts from a close neighbor. Gliese 710 is in Serpens, the Serpent. The star is about halfway up the south-southeastern sky at nightfall. You need a telescope to see it, for now. Today's program was made possible by Mercer Caverns, in Calaveras County, in California's historic gold country. More information at mercercaverns.net. For the McDonald Observatory, I'm Billy Henry.
1: 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Good morning, I'm Bob Stewart. 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This year, we present 4 groups who have never headlined in Ole Ridge Park before. We'll lead off next Thursday, August 6th, with the Joey Schneplin Quartet. August 13th, the Paul Lichty Jazz Orchestra. August 20th, it's the Vivian Chanley Quartet and KCCK's album and CD sale. We'll close on August 27th with Vandello, plus young artists from area high schools and colleges to open each concert, 6:30 each evening in Thursday night in Cedar Rapids and Ole Ridge Park in August. 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A few birthdays to note today. Pianist Jim Hugart turns 90 today. Trombonist Hal Crook is 76. Got singer Nina Freelon's 72nd birthday today. Gerald Veazey, the bassist, is turning 71. And trombonist Delphia Marcellus is turning 61 years old today. Got some of their work throughout the day today. It's the Blanton Webster Band with Duke Ellington in the studio on this date. Also things from Elmo Hope and his trio, Etta Jones, got Lou Donaldson doing some recording, as was Stan Getz, Paul Desmond, Buddy DeFranco and his quintet, and also organist Larry Young, all in the studio on this date. Got some work from Oregon to come up first this morning after news with George Dorman.
2: Thanks, Bob. Good morning. 72 degrees with cloudy skies. It will be partly sunny today with a high of 86, the normal.

advantage of lower temperatures overnight to make progress on the three main fires burning in the country, but another heat wave is headed to the wildfire areas. Infections related to Cyclospora are rising in Iowa, and state officials say they're likely part of the national outbreak. There have been 184 cases of the illness in the state, compared to 61 cases at the same time last year. The Polk County Health Department says a positive test result with no link to recent travel suggests that that case is linked to the national outbreak. In 9 states, it's been linked to contaminated iceberg lettuce from central Mexico. The Linn County Conservation Board has directed $100,000 toward a statewide water quality monitoring program. The funds will help cover the cost of replacing aging equipment at existing sites and the addition of sensors at new locations. The system employs 70 river sensors statewide to test river water samples. It hasn't received funding directly from the state since 2023 and is operated since then with funds from the Walton Family Foundation. Polk County and Johnson County have both chipped in $200,000. In sports, the Philadelphia 76ers and LeBron James announced Monday that their 2-year deal for $8 million total was official and that the 4-time NBA MVP is now a Sixer. James revealed his choice last Friday, saying it will be his last decision and that it came after he strongly considered retirement. James is a 22-time All-Star and a 21-time All-NBA pick. In Major League Baseball Monday, the Cubs beat the Cardinals 7-3, the Brewers lost to the Giants 3-0, and the White Sox lost to the Yankees 9-5. There were no games in the Midwest League. The Colonels host Lake County tonight. 88.3 weather, partly sunny today with a high of 86. Tonight, mostly clear skies with an overnight low of 65. Tomorrow, mostly sunny with a high of 86. Thursday, mostly sunny with a high of 88. Right now, cloudy skies and 72 degrees. I'm George Dorman on 88.3 KCCK.

0: 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The Breaks from their self-titled debut release. This all-star group with Robert Walter from the Grey Boy All-Stars, Ed Roberts from the New Master Sounds, and Stanton Moore, the drummer there from Galactic. The new release is called The Breaks. That's the name of the trio as well, one of their originals. Called Blood Cover, our featured album for this month of July from Color Red Records. Mark Winkler headed that from his newest release, Love Comes First. That was his snappy original, Snap It on the 2 and 4, featuring Grant Geisman there on the guitar. And we had Oregon at the start from their release Lantern from back in 2017. That was a piece called Dolomiti Dance. Paul McCandless on the reeds, Ralph Towner on piano and guitar. Paulino Dalla Porta was the bassist and Mark Walker the drummer in that edition of Oregon. KCCK is supported by the Cedar Rapids Community Concert Association, hosting its 97th year of concerts at the Paramount Theater. Shows include tribute bands playing the music of the Eagles, Garth Brooks, legendary music duos, as well as the hits of the 50s and the 70s, plus the corridor's own Oceana. One association membership admits you to as many as 11 concerts. 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Got some work from Harry Allen with Bill Charlap Trio on the way next. 6:20, it's news time with George Dorman.
1: Bob, Senator Lindsey Graham, the son of pool hall owners who rose to become one of the more influential politicians in the U.S., will be eulogized in Washington, D.C. today. Graham's remains will arrive at the U.S. Capitol, where the Republicans served for more than 30 years. He died July 11th at the age of 71. The Senate is set to confirm Jay Clayton today to become head of the nation's intelligence agencies. Clayton is expected to be confirmed along party lines after a contentious hearing 2 weeks ago. Clayton would replace President Trump's temporary pick for the job, Bill Pulte, who has no known intelligence experience. Oil prices are edging down to around one-week lows today after the U.S. suspended airstrikes on Iran over the weekend. After setting a two-month high set last week, the price for a barrel of Brent crude oil to be delivered in September dropped almost 5% to $92 a barrel. Gas prices in Iowa have dropped 3 cents in the past week, according to GasBuddy, and now average $3.78 per gallon, but that's 29 cents higher than a month ago and 83 cents higher than a year ago. The most expensive price in the state as of Sunday was $4.79. The average price in Cedar Rapids as of Sunday was $3.77, down 8 cents from the week before. Iowa City had an average price of $3.83, down 2 cents from the week before. The Iowa corn crop is rated 80% good to excellent, and soybeans are rated 78% good to excellent in this week's crop report from the U.S. Department of Agriculture. Corn silking has reached 87%, 6 percentage points ahead of last year. Soybean blooming has reached 80%, 1 percentage point ahead of last year. 88.3 weather, partly sunny today, mostly clear skies tonight, mostly sunny tomorrow. Today's high 86, tonight's low 65, tomorrow's high 86. Right now 72 degrees with partly cloudy skies. I'm George Dorman on 88.3 KCCK.

0: 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Tumbao Bravo, featuring Paul Vornhagen, who is the main songwriter, saxophonist, flautist to the band. The release called Joy of the Mambo, recorded live at the Blue Llama Club up in Ann Arbor, Michigan, just a couple of years ago. And that was Gia No Cry, one of Paul Vornhagen's originals. Again, he on sax and flute. Dave Rajewski featured on the trumpet there with Armando Vega on congas, Olman Piedra on timbales, Kurt Schreitmuller on the piano, and Patrick Prouty, the bassist for Tumbao Bravo. Harry Allen with Bill Charlap Trio before that, doing some recording on this date back in 1999, the first of what would be 2 days of sessions. For Harry Allen plays Ellington songs with the Bill Charlap Trio, there with a version of Juan Tizol's Caravan, with Bill Charlap at the piano, Peter Washington on the bass, and Kenny Washington on the drums, backing up great sax man Harry Allen. KCCK capped off its month-long 50th birthday party in grand style last summer with the reunion of Al Naylor's I-380 Express Big Band. What began as a one-off gig for a local telethon soon grew into one of Eastern Iowa's most talked-about ensembles. Original members took the stage to pay tribute to the leader and mentor, trumpeter Al Naylor. They're featured this week on our Wednesday night special, tomorrow night at 6, here on KCCK. Well, today is the birthday of the trombonist, composer, arranger Hal Crook, who was born on this date. He's still with us at the age of 76, a native of Providence, Rhode Island. He has a degree from Berklee College of Music and was a professor at Berklee for about 30 years. Has played on over 40 recordings. Some of his notable students included Esperanza Spalding and Antonio Sanchez, Lena Leweke, Chris Cheek, among others. He's composed and arranged credits for the Tonight Show Band, WDR Big Band, also Phil Woods, Clark Terry, Louis Belson, Artie Shaw, Nick Brignola, among many other things. He is now retired from Berklee, but continues to teach privately. Trombonist Hal Crook and one of his arrangements set for the Phil Woods Quintet coming up next.
1: Iowans help capture the buzz about bumblebees. I'm George Dorman with Clean Up Your Act. Iowa is one of 20 states participating in the Bumblebee Atlas, a project initiated by the Xerces Society to gather data about the fuzzy pollinators. The Department of Natural Resources coordinates the effort in Iowa. Stephanie Shepherd is a DNR wildlife diversity biologist.
2: It's really valuable because our data from Iowa is contributing to this much larger data set across the entire country that helps scientists studying pollinators learn more about bumblebees, their distributions, what kind of habitats they're using, what kind of flowers they're foraging on, and all that important information.
1: Bumblebees have experienced steep population declines in recent decades. According to the Atlas, the declines are likely due to habitat loss, pesticide use, a changing climate, introduced pathogens, and low genetic diversity. The Atlas results in Iowa show the most observed bumblebees in the state are the common eastern bumblebee and the brown-belted bumblebee. Volunteers have also recorded the federally endangered rusty-patched bumblebee. I'm George Dorman on 88.3 KCCK.

0: All That Jazz from Kirkwood Community College, 88.3 KCCK, and that's the Allie Ryerson Quartet from a disc of the same name for Allie Ryerson, the flautist and composer on ACR Music, and that was her piece, Allie Cat Blues. That quartet also with Larry Hamm on the piano. It was Lou Pappas on the bass and Tom Melito on the drums for Allie Ryerson, the flute and alto flute player there. Etta Jones right before that, working with Oliver Nelson and his orchestra, a thing recorded on the state back in 1961, the release called So Warm came out for Prestige Records, and that was Oliver's arrangement of the great Unchained Melody for Etta Jones there. And the Phil Woods Quintet at the start with A Song in My Heart, that arrangement done by Hal Crook, who was a trombonist on that session. That from All Birds Children, Phil Woods and the Quintet, with Hal Galper also in there on piano, Steve Gilmore on the bass, and Bill Goodwin on the drums for Phil Woods, and Hal Crook, the trombonist and arranger, who's turning 76 today. It's easy to make your radio a two-way communicator with KCCK. Call the KCCK studio at 319-398-5883 anytime. 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We're here anytime you have a question about something you heard, to make a song request, or just to say hi. Got the recent work from saxophonist Giacomo Smith on the way here in a few minutes, but first off, some news with George Dorman.
1: Thank you, Bob. Police in Seattle are still searching for a third suspect in connection with a shooting at a crowded food festival Sunday evening that left three people dead. Authorities say a 15-year-old was arrested at the scene and that a second suspect was killed during the shooting. Seattle Police Chief Sean Barnes.
2: We believe that the bullets that were fired were from two individuals who appeared to be firing at one another. And as the mayor stated, a 15-year-old suspect was taken into custody.
1: At least four people were injured in the shooting, including a 2-year-old boy who remains hospitalized. President Trump was in Michigan Monday. He visited a General Motors facility in suburban Detroit, where he defended his tariff policies.
3: I placed historic tariffs on foreign producers and manufacturers, including a 25% tariff on foreign automobiles, something that no other president had the courage to ever do.
1: But Trump's tariffs have affected many businesses in Michigan, where the economy relies heavily on trade with Canada. Johnson County supervisors are looking to write the strictest ordinance they legally can when it comes to data centers, but they're also looking to rein in future boards of supervisors. More from Iowa Public Radio's Eliza Billingham.
4: Johnson County is preparing for its data center moratorium to end in November, and the current Board of Supervisors doesn't want successors to give into any financial incentives a tech giant may try to trade for relaxed regulation.
5: The one thing that these folks don't care about is money.
4: That's Johnson County Supervisor Rod Sullivan.
5: Just from an incentive, human nature sort of thing, I think we're probably going to have more success if these sorts of negotiations just seek some sort of treasure as opposed to policy concession.
4: Johnson County supervisors may seek to extend the data center moratorium a few more months as they continue to research an ordinance. I'm Eliza Billingham, IPR News.
1: Researchers say farmers across the Corn Belt want to diversify their operations but struggle to see a way forward. Jay Arbuckle is a rural sociologist at Iowa State University who helped gather input from farmers across Iowa, Illinois, and Indiana. More than 90% of crop production in the three states is dedicated to corn and soybeans. Arbuckle says farmers understand that diversifying can increase profitability by reducing inputs like fertilizer. It can also improve soil health and water quality and support local food systems.
6: Almost everybody at the same time said, I understand those benefits, but I don't see a way to get there given the way the system is set up.
1: A new report lays out priority areas to address obstacles to diversifying, including crop insurance reform and incentives to expand processing for small grains and fruits. Arbuckle talked about the findings during an Iowa Farmers Union webinar. Central Iowa Water Works has ended all mandatory and voluntary water use restrictions. The Regional Drinking Water Authority says nitrate concentrations in the sources of a main treatment plant have dropped below the EPA's limit. Amy Kaler is Chief Executive and General Manager of Des Moines Water Works, which is the system's largest contract operator. Kaler says the nitrate removal facility broke a record this year.
7: We just turned it off this past week. It had been running almost virtually all year, about 193 days. Our prior record was 177 days in 2015.
1: Central Iowa Water Works is encouraging customers in the Des Moines area to continue conserving by not watering lawns on Mondays, by using efficient irrigation practices, and watering only when needed. In sports, Alex Bregman had a homer, two doubles, and drove in two runs as the Cubs beat the Cardinals 7-3 last night. Bregman broke out of an 0-for-12 slump and also scored three runs. David Peterson worked 5 2/3 innings and earned the win to improve his record to 6-7. In other major league action, the Brewers lost to the Giants 3-0, and the White Sox lost to the Yankees 9-5. There were no games in the Midwest League. The Colonels and Lake County play tonight in Cedar Rapids. 88.3 weather, partly sunny today with a high of 86. Tonight, mostly clear skies with an overnight low of 65. Tomorrow, mostly sunny with a high of 86. Thursday, mostly sunny with a high of 88. Right now, partly sunny skies and 73 degrees. I'm George Dorman on 88.3 KCCK.

50 years of all that jazz from Kirkwood Community College, 88.3 KCCK, Cedar Rapids and Iowa City, streaming worldwide on the KCCK mobile app and at kcck.org. That is a reed man, Giacomo Smith from Manouche, featuring Moses Rosenberg, who is a distant relative of Django Reinhardt. Kind of that gypsy jazz feel on that one. Bajinos, original by Giacomo Smith, also with Remy Oswald on the rhythm guitar and William Bernard on the bass for Giacomo Smith on that one for Stunt Records. Here's a look at the KCCK concert calendar for today. Got Jason Christensen and Dan Johnson doing some blues this afternoon at 4:30 for a couple hours. There are Checkers in Cedar Rapids. Jazz in July, I believe the final Jazz in July at Hoyt Sherman Place in Des Moines this evening. Robert Espy's big band and Damani Phillips and his trio with Phillipstown and D'Angelo. They'll get underway at 5:30 tonight on the lawn at Hoyt Sherman Place, weather permitting. Tomorrow night, Steve Grismore will be at the Riverside Festival stage at City Park in Iowa City, starting at 6:30. It's Jazz on the House with Jack Curtis at 7 o'clock tomorrow night. That's at Noche in Des Moines, and also Tommy Bruner and Dan Johnson at 7 o'clock tomorrow night at Checkers in Cedar Rapids. KCCK's concert calendar lists jazz and blues events in Iowa, as well as the major Midwest cities. When you're in the mood for live music, around town or on the road, you can visit the concert calendar under the Events tab at kcck.org. New things on the way this hour from the Reed Hoysen Project and Richard Barada. We start with the great Lou Donaldson, something from his undisputed masterpiece, Blues Walk, which he recorded on the State for Blue Note Records back in 1958. This marked the point where he was modifying his heavy Charlie Parker influence and adding a smoky, bluesy flavor of his own. The material still firmly in the

0: Your Jazz Oasis in high definition. Iowa's Jazz Station, 88.3 KCCK. Fred Hirsch from his recent release, The Surrounding Green, which came out back at the beginning, at the end of last year, with Drew Gress on the bass and Joey Barron on the drums, the trio's take there on George Gershwin's Embraceable You. That was Anina Freelon right before that, and Miss Freelon's birthday today. She was at the Iowa City Jazz Festival not too long ago. Her 72nd birthday today. Not only leading her own bands over the years, she's collaborated with the likes of Ray Charles and Herbie Hancock, Alice Marsalis, Ramsey Lewis, Terrence Blanchard, among others. She's also the national spokesperson for the National Association of Partners in Education, which is an organization with over 400,000 school and community partnership programs across the United States, again, dedicated to arts education. We heard one from her release, Shaking Free, a version of Stevie Wonder's Visions. Nice work from Scott Sawyer on the guitar on that one, too. For Anina Freelon on her birthday today. Started off the set with Lou Donaldson, recording on this date back in 1958, his classic release, Blues Walk. We heard the title track from that release for the great saxophonist. Well, if you'd like other public radio music fans to know about your product, service, or next event, please consider sponsor announcements here on Jazz 88.3. 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Got the newest work from the Reed Hoysen Project next at 7:20. It's news time with George Dorman.
1: Bob, Israeli Prime Minister Benjamin Netanyahu and President Trump meet today for the first time since the two leaders launched a joint war against Iran. Both face growing pressures at home. Netanyahu is up for re-election and is embattled in part because of his deteriorating relationship with Trump. Trump is under pressure to end an unpopular war that has wreaked economic havoc and driven up prices ahead of midterm elections in November. Early in-person voting is beginning in Wisconsin's Democratic primary for governor. Democrats hope to retain control of the governor's office and flip both chambers of the legislature to earn full control of state government for the first time since 2010. Voters in the swing state begin casting ballots in person today ahead of the August 11th primary. Funeral services will be held today at Washington National Cathedral for Senator Lindsey Graham, who died earlier this month at the age of 71. President Trump is expected to deliver remarks. Burial will be tomorrow in Graham's home state of South Carolina. Infections related to cyclospora are rising in Iowa, and state officials say they're likely part of the national outbreak. There have been 184 cases of the illness in the state so far this year, compared to 61 cases at the same time last year. The Polk County Health Department says a positive test result with no link to recent travel suggests that case is linked to the national outbreak in 9 states that has been linked to contaminated iceberg lettuce from central Mexico. The Linn County Conservation Board has directed $100,000 toward a statewide water quality monitoring program. The funds will help cover the cost of replacing aging equipment at existing sites and the addition of sensors at new locations. The system employs 70 river sensors statewide to test river water samples. It hasn't received funding directly from the state since 2023 and has operated since then with funds from the Walton Family Foundation. Polk County and Johnson County have both chipped in $200,000. In sports, in Major League Baseball Monday, the Cubs beat the Cardinals 7-3. The Brewers were shut out by the Giants 3-0, and the White Sox lost to the Yankees 9-5. No games in the Midwest League last night. The Colonels play Lake County at home tonight. 88.3 weather, partly sunny today, mostly clear skies tonight, mostly sunny tomorrow. A high today of 86, a low tonight of 65, a high tomorrow of 86. Right now, partly sunny skies and 74 degrees. I'm George Dorman on 88.3 KCCK.

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The Reed Horson Project out of Pittsburgh there, from the new release called Home. That was an old Tad Dameron tune, give it a nice turn, called Ganid. Keith Bishop was on sax and flute, Dan Wilson the guitar, special guest to the band here with Billy Test at the keyboards, Tony DePaulis on the bass, and Hugo Cruz, the percussionist there for drummer Reed Horson and his project from their new release. KCCK is supported by the Linn County Blues Society, presenting Bluesmore 2026 this Saturday on the First Avenue Lawn of Bruce Moore, featuring Selwyn Birchwood, the Janies, and Cedar County Cobras. Gates open at 3 p.m. with music from 4 until 10. Tickets and information at lcbs.org. Today, the birthday of bassist Gerald Veasley, the Philly native who is turning 71 years old today. His uncle Ira Tucker, lead singer of the gospel quartet, the Dixie Hummingbirds, took him under his wing, providing him with work at the beginning of his career. Veasley also worked in an R&B review carnival run by his cousin and his cousin's wife. In the early 80s, Grover Washington Jr. asked Veasley to work with him, and then he connected with Joe Zawinul, starting in 1988 for about 7 years, and then began releasing his own records in 1992. He also founded his own bass boot camp in Philly with Roxanne Veasley and Lee Patterson. That camp has served over 700 bass players from all around the world, along with other professionals like Marcus Miller, Stanley Clark, Victor Wooten, and many more are part of that camp, which lasts 2 days. And students are taught many important musical skills by the instructor, such as learning how to groove, creating bass lines, improving your ear, optimizing practice time, and playing live with the drummer. One of the projects of Gerald Veasley. Here he is with Jason Miles. To Grover with Love, live in Japan. Sensible choice, since he worked with Grover for so many years. Also here, it's Andy Snitzer and Eric Darius sharing tenor sax duties. It's Mick Murak on the guitar, Buddy Williams on the drums, Ralph McDonald also on percussion on this release. Jason Miles, the keyboardist here, his release, his arrangement of Grover's Sassy Stew on KCCK.

0: All that jazz from Kirkwood Community College, 88.3 KCCK. That's Richard Barada from Another Kind of Bird, reimagining Charlie Parker with Bird's tune there, Moose the Mooch. The arranger is Bill O'Connell, the keyboardist on the session. Also Paul Boldenbach on the guitar, Michael Getz on the bass, Paul Rossman on congas and percussion, Vincent Herring on alto sax, among the players in Richard Barada's band there. Chuck Bergeron ahead of that, the bassist from Bass and Face, duets with 10 premier vocalists. In this instance, it was Janice Siegel, who just had her birthday last week. That was one called When I Drink, a Pete Mangone and Ferrucci Spinetti composition for Chuck Bergeron and Summit Records. And Jason Miles at the start, live in Japan, from To Grover With Love, a version of Grover Washington Jr.'s Sassy Stew there, as he featured the bass work of Gerald Veasley on his 71st birthday today. Visit KCCK.org whenever you're online. 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Got the Montreal-based Greenhouse Ensemble coming up next after news with George Dorman.
1: Thank you, Bob. Neither the U.S. nor Iran reported carrying out any attacks for 3 days Monday, a respite after about 2 weeks of sustained bombardments that led to increasing fears of a return to all-out war. Aboard Air Force One Monday, President Trump said Iran had asked for more discussions.
2: You know, we're having good talks. So we'll see what happens. I think there's a good chance that something could happen. And if it does, good. If it doesn't, we go back to doing what we were doing 2 days ago.
1: Iran, however, has said there are no direct talks underway, and scattered attacks by armed groups across the region underscore lingering tensions. It's been a record year for cyclospora in the U.S., and the parasite is expected to sicken thousands more. It's happening in the aftermath of deep cuts in public health. The Trump administration has cut funding to federal agencies that have provided money to states to handle outbreaks and food safety. Sarah Sorcher is Regulatory Affairs Director for the Center for Science in the Public Interest.
3: Delays, lack of clarity, just time to solving problems are all symptoms of this broader issue that particular state and local public health departments are in crisis.
1: Sorcher says many states have cut staff that investigate outbreaks, leading to consumer confusion about which foods are safe to eat. State officials in Iowa say recent illnesses from the cyclospora parasite are likely linked to the national outbreak. Iowa Public Radio's Maura Curran reports.
4: There have been 184 cyclospora infections reported in Iowa as of late last week. That's compared to 61 cases reported at the same time last year. Of the cases that have been investigated, most involve individuals who did not recently travel internationally, according to HHS. Addie Olson with the Polk County Health Department says if someone tests positive for the infection with no recent history of travel, it suggests the case is linked to the national outbreak. HHS says it's identified cases that are likely part of the multi-state outbreak, but more information is needed to confirm that. Cases in 9 states have been linked to contaminated iceberg lettuce from central Mexico. I'm Mara Curran, IPR News.
1: A new report identifies challenges to agricultural diversification in the Corn Belt and policy changes to make it easier to grow different crops. Iowa Public Radio's Rachel Kramer reports.
5: The report stems from focus groups, interviews, and surveys with farmers across Iowa, Illinois, and Indiana, where over 90% of crop production is dedicated to corn and soybeans. Paige Fauci is with the Nature Conservancy, which is involved in the Diverse Corn Belt Project.
6: Farmers are frustrated. They want other options, and those options are just, they're just not there in a meaningful way right now.
5: Jay Arbuckle, a rural sociologist at Iowa State University, says diversification can improve soil health and water quality and increase profitability while supporting local food systems. The report identifies some of the barriers to diversification, like crop insurance, which is geared towards commodities, and opportunities like tax credits for small and medium-sized fruit processors. Arbuckle and Frauschi made their comments during an Iowa Farmers Union webinar. I'm Rachel Kramer, IPR News.
1: Johnson County supervisors are looking to write a data center ordinance before a local moratorium ends in November, and they want it to be the strictest ordinance they can legally defend. Some supervisors are interested in a permanent ban, but legal counsel says that's unlikely to hold up in court. Assistant Johnson County Attorney Lynn Rose advised supervisors that the issue was also bigger than just Johnson County.
7: Lynn County entered its own temporary moratorium. They were very specific that the reason for that moratorium was because of the regional impact that they have on resources, workforce, infrastructure, all of those things. I would read that as an invitation to collaborate.
1: The economic development group Greater Iowa City is creating a new board of stakeholders who will try to consolidate a regional approach to permitting data centers. Two Johnson County supervisors and two county representatives will join that board. In sports, Alex Bregman had four hits and scored three runs, and Nico Horner also had four hits, including a two-run homer, as the Cubs defeated the Cardinals 7-3 last night. The Cubs have won 8 of their last 12 games. The Cardinals are 6-14 in their last 20 games. In other major league action, the Brewers lost to the Giants 3-0. The White Sox lost to the Yankees 9-5. Midwest League teams were idle. The Colonels entertain Lake County tonight. 88.3 weather, partly sunny today with a high of 86. Tonight, mostly clear skies, an overnight low of 65. Tomorrow, mostly sunny with a high of 86. Thursday, mostly sunny with a high of 88. Right now, 76 degrees with partly sunny skies. I'm George Dorman on 88.3 KCCK.

trumpet, Louis Martin Rest on the guitar. It was Christophe Magnan-Bosse on the keyboards, Benjamin Levaux-Doyon on the bass, and Simone Desbrissier on the drums, making up the Greenhouse Ensemble. We'll check in with the DZ Combo from their newest release, that band out of Dubuque. We've got Gabriel Mark Hasselbeck, the trumpeter, from his latest release later on in the hour as well. We heard from Gerald Veasley a little bit earlier with Jason Miles doing the music of Grover Washington Jr. Gerald Veasley, 71 years old today, spent a decade with Grover Washington, starting into the mid-80s, into the mid-90s, and here he is with Grover from Grover Live, a thing recorded at the Paramount Center for the Arts in Peekskill, New York, back in June of 1997, here with a version of Wine 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

0: Your Jazz Oasis in High Definition, Iowa's Jazz Station, 88.3 KCCK. That's trumpeter Bria Schoenberg from El Choclo. Actually, El Choclo, the name of the tune that was from Brass when we started playing back in the spring of this year for Cellar Records. It was Luther Allison on piano, Eric Wheeler on the bass, and Darian Douglas on the drums in that session with Bria Schoenberg. It was Cecile McLaurin-Savant. Right before that, a brand new thing we debuted yesterday on New Music Monday with Every Breath I Take. She's working here with the Metropole Orchestre and the great arranger Darcy James Argue. His arrangement of the Buddy Johnson tune, Ever Since the One I Love, has been gone. That new one from Cecile McLaurin-Savant. And Grover Washington Jr., a live one from back in 1996 that was recorded, 97 I guess it was. It was a live version of his Wine Light with the bassist Gerald Veasley featured on that one on his 71st birthday today. 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Got some work from pianist Elmo Hope doing some recording on this date in history. That's after news with George Dorman.
1: Bob, an earthquake struck Japan's southern region today. It had a magnitude of 6.8 and knocked out power to thousands of homes and halted some rail service. Deaths are now being reported in a mall collapse. A tsunami advisory was lifted within 2 hours. A funeral service will be held today for the late Senator Lindsey Graham. It's being held at Washington National Cathedral. President Trump is expected to deliver remarks. Graham will be buried in his home state of South Carolina tomorrow. He died July 11th at the age of 71. Senator Mitch McConnell's office released another photo of McConnell Monday as the Kentucky Republican faces ongoing questions about his ability to serve. McConnell has given no interviews since he was hospitalized more than a month ago. He's missed 38 roll call votes since he fell and lost consciousness at his Washington, D.C. home. Gas prices in Iowa have dropped 3 cents in the past week, according to Gas Buddy, and now average $3.78 per gallon. That's 29 cents higher than a month ago and 83 cents higher than a year ago. The most expensive price in the state as of Sunday was $4.79. The average price in Cedar Rapids as of Sunday was $3.77, down 8 cents from the week before. Iowa City had an average price of $3.83, down 2 cents from the week before. The Iowa corn crop is rated 80% good to excellent, and soybeans are rated 78% good to excellent. In this week's crop report from the U.S. Department of Agriculture, corn silking has reached 87%. That's 6 percentage points ahead of last year. Soybean blooming has reached 80%, 1 percentage point ahead of last year. In sports, in Monday's Major League Baseball action, the Cubs beat the Cardinals 7-3, the Giants shut out the Brewers 3-0, and the Yankees beat the White Sox 9-5. Midwest League teams had the night off. The Colonels play Lake County at Veterans Stadium tonight. 88.3 weather, partly sunny today, a high of 86, mostly clear skies tonight, a low of 65, mostly sunny tomorrow, Wednesday's high 86. Currently, partly sunny skies and 77 degrees. I'm George Dorman on 88.3 KCCK.

0: 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That is the DZ Combo with Coffee and Mint from a thing they recorded at the Bell Tower Theater in Dubuque back in January of this year for Set 2, Live at the Bell Tower, their newest release. And that was a tune written by Danny Zanger, the DZ in the band. He's the composer of the ensemble, a keyboardist. Benjamin Drury on the trumpet, Jeremy Jones on the bass, and drummer Dan McNamara, also part of that quartet. Started off with Elmo Hope and his trio from Meditations, a thing they recorded on the state back in 1955 with Rudy Van Gelder and Prestige Records. They were the Irving Berlin standard It's a Lovely Day Today, with John Orr on the bass and drummer Willie Jones in that trio with the great Elmo Hope. 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Today, the birthday of trombonist Delphio Marsalis, who is 61 years old today, a highly regarded jazz performer and producer who came to prominence alongside his famous siblings, a member of the renowned New Orleans-based Marsalis family, an adept improviser influenced early on by the swinging bop sounds of J.J. Johnson. Marsalis initially emerged in the late 80s as a producer, working on albums by his brothers Branford and Winton, as well as works by Harry Connick, Courtney Pine, Marcus Roberts, and others. While he remains an in-demand producer, his own album, starting in 1992, have been kind of a grasp of jazz tradition matched by his creative, often conceptual ideas. He's also worked with such luminaries as Ray Charles, Art Blakey, Abdullah Ibrahim, among others. We're going to feature Delphio in the company of drummer Elvin Jones on the way next.
1: Duke Ellington once released an album called Will the Big Bands Ever Come Back? Here at 88.3 KCCK, we can answer that question in the affirmative, especially Sunday afternoons on Big Band Memories. I'm Murray Kent. Featuring the famous bands along with the lesser-heard names, small group classic jazz also, and let's not forget great singers and vocal groups from those golden years too, often singing standards from the Great American Songbook. Each Sunday from 1 to 5, find out what the excitement was all about during the golden age of popular music and jazz. It's music you're not going to find just anywhere, but you know it'll be here for your listening pleasure on Big Band Memories on Iowa's jazz station, 88.3 KCCK.

0: All that jazz from Kirkwood Community College, 88.3 KCCK. That's trumpeter Gabriel Mark Hasselback from Mid-Century Modern Volume 4, his brand new release for Wind Tunnel Records, honoring some of his, I guess you could say, his core influences. They say rooted in the trumpet lineage, led by Blue Mitchell, followed closely by Lee Morgan, Freddie Hubbard, Clifford Brown, and Chet Baker. And that was actually a Freddie Hubbard tune there called Super Blue, as arranged by Gabriel Mark Hasselback. Nice work from Miles Black on the piano on that one, too. Elvin Jones at the start with Fatima's Waltz from It Don't Mean a Thing, that release from back in 1992, featuring the trombone work of Delphi Marsalis on his 61st birthday today. Also with Nicholas Payton on the trumpet, Sonny Fortune on flutes and reeds, Willie Pickens at the piano, and Cecil McBee on the bass, all there with Elvin Jones. Every month, KCCK calls your attention to a new release we think is especially noteworthy. The KCCK featured album for July is the debut release from The Breaks. The new powerhouse trio of three modern soul jazz groove masters includes Robert Walter of the Grey Boy All-Stars, Stanton Moore of Galactic, and Eddie Roberts of the New Master Sounds. Rooted in the late 60s organ trios and hard-hitting boogaloo, The Breaks pushes the sound forward with deep pocket rhythms, tight arrangements, and fearless improvisation. The debut album from The Breaks on Color Red Records is KCCK's featured album for July. Going to fit in some more work from Nina Freelon on her birthday coming up. That's After News with George Dorman.
1: Thank you, Bob. Japan is still assessing the damage after a major earthquake struck its southern region, injuring dozens of people and triggering evacuation orders and warnings about aftershocks. The second floor of a shopping center in Kashima collapsed and multiple people are confirmed dead. Emergency crews are scrambling to contain ferocious flames in Spain and France, where authorities warn that wildfires could burn for months. French President Emmanuel Macron says it's the most severe situation since World War II. In Spain, more than 63,000 people have been evacuated from homes near Madrid. President Trump is set to welcome Ukrainian President Volodymyr Zelensky and Israeli Prime Minister Benjamin Netanyahu to the White House today. The separate meetings are expected to focus on the conflicts in Ukraine and the Middle East. Infections related to cyclospora are rising in Iowa, and state officials say they're likely part of the national outbreak. There have been 184 cases of the illness in the state, compared to 61 cases at the same time last year. The Polk County Health Department says a positive test result with no link to recent travel suggests that that case is linked to the national outbreak. That's occurred in 9 states and has been linked to contaminated iceberg lettuce from central Mexico. Johnson County supervisors are looking to write the strictest ordinance they legally can when it comes to data centers, but they're also looking to rein in future boards of supervisors. Iowa Public Radio's Eliza Billingham reports.
2: Johnson County is preparing for its data center moratorium to end in November, and the current board of supervisors doesn't want successors to give into any financial incentives a tech giant may try to trade for relaxed regulation.
3: The one thing that these folks don't care about is money.
2: That's Johnson County Supervisor Rod Sullivan.
3: Just from an incentive, human nature sort of thing, I think we're probably going to have more success if these sorts of negotiations just seek some sort of treasure as opposed to policy concession.
2: Johnson County supervisors may seek to extend the data center moratorium a few more months as they continue to research an ordinance. I'm Eliza Billingham, IPR News.
1: The Linn County Conservation Board has directed $100,000 toward a statewide water quality monitoring program. The funds will help cover the cost of replacing aging equipment at existing sites and the addition of sensors at new locations. The system employs 70 river sensors statewide to test river water samples. It hasn't received funding directly from the state since 2023 and has operated since then with funds from the Walton Family Foundation. Polk County and Johnson County have both chipped in $200,000. On Wall Street, the Dow is up 322 points at 52,532. The NASDAQ is down 289 points. The S&P 500 down almost 18 points. 88.3 weather, partly sunny today with a high of 86. Tonight, mostly clear skies with an overnight low of 65. Tomorrow, mostly sunny with a high of 86. Thursday, mostly sunny with a high of 88. Right now, 78 degrees with partly sunny skies. The normal high today is 83, the record high 103 set in 1931. 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

I spoke as a child. I thought and I understood as a child. But when I became a woman, a woman, a woman, I put away child.

Nina Freelon there on her birthday today. Nina, from her release Blueprint of a Lady, Echoes of Sketches of Billie Holiday, and there with a version of Lady Day's God Bless the Child. Today, the 72nd birthday of Nina Freelon, that nice arrangement she did with her pianist Brandon McCune on that one from Blueprint of a Lady. 50 years of all that jazz from Kirkwood Community College. 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

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Good morning. I'm Hollis Monroe. Happy Tuesday, everyone. So glad you could be here. Hope you're having a most pleasant week so far, now that the heat is broken. We've got some good stuff for you this morning. Conrad Herwick's latest, the Latin side, this time of Chick Corea, brand new release. Also, we have Ben Patterson's Stretch. We'll be hearing from the Javier Nero Jazz Band. Culture Crawl with Mr. Dennis Green coming up as well. And we're going to kick things off with a Sharp 9 release recorded in February of 2009 at Systems 2 Studios out in Brooklyn. Joe Locke, David Hazeltine Quartet. Hazeltine. With Mutual Admiration Society 2, the name of this album. And it features Joe Locke on vibes, David Hazeltine at the piano, Essiet Okon Essiet on the bass, Billy Drummond on the drums. From Mutual Admiration Society 2, this one is One for Reedy Ree.

Your jazz oasis in high definition, Iowa's Jazz Station, 88.3 KCCK. Brand new savant release from trombonist arranger Conrad Herwig, this time examining the Latin side of Chick Corea. And from it, that's 500 Miles High. Bill O'Connell doing the arrangement on that half the arrangement here, done by Conrad Herwig, the other half by Bill O'Connell. Featuring Conrad Herwig on trombone, joining him, you had Craig Handy on tenor sax. On trumpet, Alex Norris, Bill O'Connell at the piano, Ruben Rodriguez on the bass, Robbie Amin on the drums, Mauricio Herrera on congas. We began this morning with one from Mutual Admiration Society 2, Sharp 9 release from 2009, from the Joe Locke David Hazeltine Quartet. And from it, we heard one for Reedy Reed, Joe Locke on vibes, David Hazeltine at the piano, Essiet Ocon Essiet on the bass, Billy Drummond on the drums, and live in New Orleans. Des Moines native Ellen Rucker there from her Leisure Jazz audio release, Ellen Rucker, live in New Orleans with Wonder Why. 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Joshua Redman, Braxton Cook, the Billy Hart Quartet, and Joel Ross's Good Vibes will perform at Club Hancher sets, while Snarky Puppy hasn't been here in a while. They'll play on the main stage, and for the holidays, the Preservation Hall Jazz Band and the Stella Cole Quartet perform. 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Iowa's Jazz Station lives solely by the generous contributions of our members, folks like Mark and Corrine Liabo. Won't you play it forward and donate now at kcck.org? And thank you. We'll see partly sunny skies today, a high of around 86 degrees. Tonight, mostly clear skies, an overnight low of 65. Tomorrow, mostly sunny with a high of 86. Thursday, mostly sunny and 88. Friday, the next chance for some real precipitation, a chance of showers and thunderstorms and a high of 80 degrees. Saturday, we begin the weekend partly sunny with a high of 82. Hello, August. The record high today, we hit 103 on this date back in 1931. Normal average high is around 83 degrees. Currently, cloudy skies, 80 degrees outside our studios here on the Kirkwood Community College campus.

0: 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The Javier Nero Jazz Orchestra. Featuring Sean Jones on trumpet, Warren Wolf vibes, Veronica Swift vocals. That's the title cut from the album Alkebulon.
1: Hi, it's KCCK's Culture Crawl. I'm Dennis Green, and Steve Shanley joins us one more time for the Cedar Rapids Municipal Band weekly concerts. Summer goes so fast.
2: It goes so fast, and we are to the ultimate week.
1: This is the, yeah, sure. Last week we had a discussion about penultimate and anti-penultimate. And
2: so this must be ultimate.
1: Ultimate, yeah,
2: I guess. Does that just mean last, or is it the best? I'm not sure.
1: Well,
2: maybe both.
1: We'll go with both.
2: Audience will have to come to the concert and decide for themselves.
1: As usual, in action Wednesday and Sunday. How has the new home at Kingston Yard been for you?
2: We love it. The Kingston Yard stage was not large enough for the band, but it was large enough for the percussion section. So they're up there. The rest of the band were parked right in front of the stage, and it's been great.
1: The sound has worked out really well, which I wondered how that was going to be without, you know, a shell around you or anything like that. But I think it's been okay.
2: Yeah, I do too. I think there's enough hard surfaces from the buildings nearby, in addition to the stage itself, that it helps us kind of make a little natural amphitheater there. And I also have noticed that if you are at the Pickle Palace or at the Big Grove kind of outdoor seating, you know there's a band there, but it's not so loud that it's distracting you, but you see it, you can hear it. But if you want to sit outside and not have the band super loud, you have that option. And then there's that great yard and then the whole little seating area built in by Insomnia Cookies in that area, that if you really want to take in the concert, you can do that there as well. There's a little playground area for the kids, and all of the vendors have to go for drinks and food, and it's been wonderful. I think we've reached quite a few new people who didn't know that we existed, and I think for our I was a little worried that our traditional audience might be grouchy about the walking or the parking, but I think most of them enjoy being able to go someplace comfortable and sit, and it's in the shade the whole night. And as you know, Knoll Ridge, especially post derecho, not in the shade until really the sun goes down, or if you get lucky with the clouds. So that's been really wonderful. And I didn't realize this until we started performing. There is a natural breeze in there, which you maybe wouldn't have expected given the fact that there's buildings on all sides, but there's a great breeze going through there, so I love it.
1: And as hot as it's been, any breeze is good breeze.
2: Any breeze is good breeze, yeah. My wife, who plays in the band, says the breeze lasts until about 8 o'clock or so, and then as the sun starts to go down, then the breeze ends, which, depending on how humid it is, then it can get a little bit brutal for the musicians. But they've been good sports with all of that and hauling the equipment around a little bit further than they normally have to be able to play in a nicer space for some more audience members.
1: So what have you saved for the last week? I'm sure you think of that through the summer, that you want
2: to,
1: you want it to be extra special for the final concert, the ultimate concert.
2: The ultimate concert, action-packed. Yeah, we're cramming a lot in this week. Benjamin Allard, who was our Young Artist Competition winner, very fine trombone player who just graduated from Xavier High School. We're excited to feature him on The Cavatine by Saint-Saëns. And this is especially fun for me because his father, Chad, who is the band director at Xavier, Chad and I went to Linmar High School together, and we were in the same class. So it's kind of fun to think about that and how we have stayed in touch all of these years. And I joked with him that in a couple of years, I was going to need him to take my son as a student teacher. And he was very excited about doing that maybe. And so, yeah, it's been cool to watch many of my peers and their own children, and then getting a chance to work with them, and especially Ben, who is just a remarkable young man and has so many great things ahead of him.
1: He was a guest DJ as a part of our Corridor Jazz, so he's been on the air here at KCCK. Chad is the only band director to have participated in every one of the Corridor Jazz events, all 21. He has perfect attendance.
2: Okay.
1: At three different schools. But
2: yeah. So Marion, Jefferson,
1: and now,
2: Xavier.
1: And now Xavier, yes.
2: Yeah.
1: And he's never missed a year.
2: Never missed a year. Okay. Well, Chad, you better keep that streak going. That's awesome. So also this week, we have a longtime patron of the performing arts in our area, Dennis Krall, his wife Karen. They're great supporters of all of the music that happens, and Denny still plays trumpet pretty regularly. And a couple of years ago, Andy Klassen, who plays trumpet in Orchestra Iowa, wrote a tango for him. And I think it was originally for jazz band, if I'm not mistaken. And then Andy wrote a version for orchestra. And Dennis reached out to me about making it into a band arrangement. So I recently did that. We're going to have a band arrangement. It's going to feature Dennis. It's going to guest conduct. And then we're also going to have some rare improvisation from the band.
1: Wait, what? Improvisation in the concert band?
2: Because Andy...
1: Is that allowed?
2: I basically had no choice, because the arrangement that Andy gave me, he did for orchestra, he wrote himself an improvised solo in the middle of it, and so something had to happen there. And I was looking through the personnel for this week. This was back a couple of weeks ago when I was kind of trying to figure out where to fit everything, and I noticed that this week playing in the band we have both Rich Med and Joey Schneblin in the group, and I thought,
1: who know their way around the improvisational break or two.
2: They will probably be able to handle a tango with a couple of chords in it. So excited to feature them, in addition to our guest conductor Dennis Krall on those performances as well. But perhaps the most exciting moment, and I know you're like, what, there's more? So a composer named Randall Standridge wrote this piece called The Great Rubber Chicken Gallop, which became this sort of viral sensation where the band plays this piece that's a fast gallop, and then they also squeeze these rubber chickens, which give both a visual component when they pop up out of the band, and then also the sound of the chicken squeaking as well. So West Music actually sponsoring this event. They bought all of the rubber chickens for us.
1: I can
2: us.
1: Buy rubber chickens at West Music? Is that what I'm hearing here?
2: Well, or they found them. Michaela over at West Music found them for us, and then also bought the piece of music for us. And then on our Wednesday performance at Kingston Yard, we have a group of middle school students joining us who are going to play the rubber chickens as well. Sunday, the band members are excited. They get to be featured with the rubber chickens. No students. But on Wednesday, we've got middle school students. So our thanks to Amy Craplin for organizing.
1: There has been a pitched battle over who gets
2: who plays the rubber chickens best. So, yeah, all sorts of good stuff. And then the music from Sesame Street, which I think has lasted and is still relevant, and we have a nice medley from that featuring the main Sesame Street theme song, and then Being Green, which I think a lot of people remember, and then my favorite, C is for Cookie. That's a pretty good song as well. So good Sesame Street celebration, and also a medley of music honoring Louis Armstrong called Satchmo, arranged by Warren Barker. So yeah, we got an awesome trumpet section this week, so I thought that would be cool to feature them. And then we're opening with Procession of the Nobles, which is a Rimsky-Korsakov piece, also very difficult for the trumpets. So, yep, I looked at that trumpet lineup and was thinking, that's a really excellent group, and I'm going to put them to work this week.
1: Well, it's been a great summer. Thanks, as always, for coming in and talking about what's going on with these concerts and kind of the stories behind the different compositions and pieces. I really enjoy it. I know that I'm going to be seeing you for the remainder of the summer, though, because your daughter is playing not one, not two, but three Jazz Under the Stars in August.
2: Yes, we heard that. So we're excited to see her performances as well. And she's headlining one of them
1: helping out with two of them, and headlining on August 20th. And speaking of Joey Schneblin, featured this week in the section, he is headlining the very first Jazz Under the Stars, which is just next week already.
2: Already,
1: so
2: yeah.
1: It's a music community. Everybody kind of knows everybody else, and musicians do a wide variety of things because being a specialist just doesn't work. You got to be able, you got to have a lot of tools.
2: Yep. And I think it's cool because all of us musicians, we keep trying these things and playing, and we continue to have audience members.
1: Yeah, even
2: so
1: better.
2: As long as you all keep coming out and supporting it, we'll keep doing it. And of course, many thanks to you and KCCK for helping spread the word about the municipal band this summer and every summer.
1: Kingston Yard on Wednesday, and I'm guessing you'll wrap up at Beaver?
2: Wrapping up at Beaver, as per tradition.
1: CRmuniband.org is the website. You can also find them on Facebook or watch the, if you can't go in person, watch the live stream, or you can also watch the concert later, too. On YouTube.
2: I think so. I haven't really been paying super close attention
1: I've seen
2: to
1: them.
2: That. Oh,
1: I've
2: they
1: seen
2: are
1: them. They,
2: staying
1: are,
2: up.
1: They are archived. So
2: okay,
1: you can,
2: that's
1: yeah, you,
2: great.
1: You can go back and watch them later.
2: The,
1: for some
2: the
1: reason
2: YouTube you bots haven't taken them down for copyright violation yet.
1: Not
2: yet,
1: yet
2: so. All right. All right. Hope you're not listening, YouTube okay. bots. Sorry.
1: Thanks, Steve.
2: Thanks, Dennis.
1: 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Our producer is Lydia Kilgore. The Culture Crawl theme is composed by Vivian Chanley and performed by Vivian, Anna Cook, Sam Ross, and Farron Johnson. I'm Dennis Green, and I'll talk to you later.
0: KCCK capped off its month-long 50th birthday party in grand style last summer with a reunion of Al Naylor's I-380 Express Big Band. What began as a one-off gig for a local telethon soon grew into one of Eastern Iowa's most talked-about ensembles. Original members took the stage to pay tribute to leader and mentor trumpeter Al Naylor. They're featured this week on our Wednesday night special. 6 p.m. Wednesday evening on Iowa's Jazz Station, 88.3 KCCK.

All that jazz from Kirkwood Community College, Jazz 88.3 KCCK. Trombonist, composer, arranger Ben Patterson from his new Origin release for 2026, Stretch. And from it, that's Oops, Wrong Timeline. Ben Patterson on trombone, joined by Sean Purcell on guitar, Harry Appleman on keyboards, Miles Brown at the bass, and Todd Harrison on drums. Began that last set with one recorded live at the Monticello Room in Rochester, New York, back in June of 1977. Title cut from Now's the Time, the Halcyon title cut from this release, featuring Mary Osborne on guitar, Marion McPartland at the piano, Vi Red on that alto sax, Lynn Milano on the bass, and Dottie Dodgen on drums. And from the album Disney Jazz, Everybody Wants to Be a Cat, Volume 1 from 2011, Diane Reeves with He's a Tramp. 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Every month, KCCK calls your attention to a new release we think is especially noteworthy. The KCCK featured album for July is the debut release from The Breaks. The new powerhouse trio of three modern soul jazz groovemasters includes Robert Walter of the Gray Boy All-Stars, Stanton Moore of Galactic, and Eddie Roberts of the New Master Sounds. Rooted in late 60s organ trios and hard-hitting boogaloo, The Breaks pushes the sound forward with deep pocket rhythms, tight arrangements, and fearless improvisation. The debut album from The Breaks on Color Red Records is KCCK's featured album for July.

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One of the last surviving Blues Brothers there, Blue Lou Marini, from his new release, Playtime. Lou Marini and the Italian Groovers with The Diamond Gig. Lou Marini on sax, Alessandro Chiappetta on electric guitar, Gianluca Di Iono on the keyboards, Enzo Zirilli.

noon at 4 p.m. Also tonight, Jazz in July with the Robert Espy Big Band and the Phillips Town and D'Angelo Organ Trio, 5:30 p.m. at Hoyt Sherman Place in Des Moines. That kicks off. Tomorrow night, you can catch the Steve Grismore Trio at 6:30 p.m. on the Riverside Festival stage at City Park in Iowa City. Also tomorrow evening, Jack Curtis taking Jazz on the House at Noche in Des Moines at 7 p.m. And Tommy Bruner and Dan Johnson will be at Checkers in Cedar Rapids 70 evening at 7 p.m. as well. KCCK's concert calendar lists jazz and blues events in Iowa as well as major Midwest cities. 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Well, let's start off this hour with a little from the great, late great, Sonny Rollins. This is, I would dare say, one of the definitive albums of his career, one of the definitive albums of the jazz movement at the time, really. From Saxophone Colossus, Sonny Rollins on tenor sax, Tommy Flanagan at the piano, Doug Watkins on the bass, and Max Joe Roach on the drums. You don't get much better than that. Let's start off the hour with this prestige release, Saxophone Colossus, from it, St. Thomas.

While the gigolo's jumping salty, ain't no trade out on the streets. Half past the unlucky, and the hawks are front row seats. Dressed in full orchestration, stage door, Johnny's got to pay.

drove away. I'll be right back as soon as I crack the one that got away. With ambulance drivers, they don't give a shit. They just want to get off work. The shortstop and the victim already gone berserk. And the shroud tailor measures him for a deep six holiday.

Fairfax reliable sources tell, but his reputation is at large, and he's at Ben Frank's every day, waiting for the one that got away. He got a snake skin sports shirt, and it looks like Vincent Price, with a little piece of chicken and his carving off a slice. Someone tipped her off, she'll be doing a Houdini now any day. She shook his hustle, a greyhound bustle,

Your Jazz Oasis in High Definition, Iowa's Jazz Station, 88.3 KCCK. LeBeuf Brothers from their new release Off Center. That's called Dactyl. It features Remy LeBeuf there on alto sax. You got Pascal LeBeuf on piano, Dana Stevens on tenor, Linda Mahon Oh on the bass, Christian Heumann on drums. Kicked off that set with one from Sonny Rollins from Saxophone Colossus back in 1956. St. Thomas, featuring Sonny Rollins on tenor, Tommy Flanagan piano, Doug Watkins on the bass, Max Roach on the drums, and in the middle from Tom Waits' Small Change of 1976. Tom on the vocals there were great vocals. Featuring also Lou Tobacken there on the tenor, Jim Hugart on the bass as we celebrate that worthy's birthday, seasoned sideman with a soulful and sophisticated approach. Jim Hugart's not only backed up some of the greatest jazz artists, but he stood out as a first call session musician in the L.A. area for many years. Heard him there with Tom Waits and Lou Tobacken from Small Change, The One That Got Away. If you'd like other Public Radio music fans to know about your product, service, or next event, please consider sponsor announcements on Jazz 88.3. 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We'll see partly sunny skies today, a high of 86 degrees. Tonight, mostly clear skies with an overnight low of 65. Tomorrow, mostly sunny with a high of 86. Thursday, mostly sunny and a tad warmer with a high of 88. Relief comes Friday, a chance of showers and thunderstorms and a high of 80 degrees. And Saturday, partly sunny and a high of 82. Right now, cloudy skies, 84 degrees outside our studios here on the Kirkwood Community College campus.

blues, news, and all that jazz. 88.3 KCCK, also at 106.9 FM in Iowa City, Coralville, and North Liberty. From our featured album for February of 2020, Delphia Marsalis Uptown Jazz Orchestra, featuring Delphia himself there, joined there on a great vocal. And he also wrote and arranged the piece. That was Tanya Boyd Cannon there for Jazz Party. Happy 61st birthday to trombonist, band leader, composer Delphia Marsalis, highly regarded jazz performer, producer, who came along prominence alongside his famous siblings and a member of the renowned New Orleans-based Marsalis family, the Dynasty. And just before that, the Scott Silbert Quartet from their 2025 release, Dream Dancing, celebrating Zoot Sims at 100. Low Life, Johnny Mandel tune, Scott Silbert on tenor, Amy Shook on the bass, Robert Redd at the piano, Chuck Redd on the drums.

0: 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Now's the time from Richard Barata's Another Kind of Bird, Reimagining Charlie Parker. Vincent Herring on alto sax. You got Bill O'Connell at the keyboards. Paul Bullenbach on guitar. Michael Getz on the bass. Paul Rossman congas. Richard Barata on drums. Double birthday celebration kicked it off with one from Gerald Veasley's Electric Mingus Project. Better Get Hit in Your Soul, wishing a happy 71st birthday to bassist Gerald Veasley. And the lovely and talented Nina Freelon, wishing her a happy 72nd birthday. From Home Free, the theme from the Valley of the Dolls. KCCK is part of the community outreach of Kirkwood Community College. 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In addition to personal enrichment courses ranging from cooking to yoga, Kirkwood Continuing Education offers professional development, certification and renewal, and mandated training for various professions. 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Mr. George Dorman.
1: Thank you, Hollis. French authorities have ordered nearly 4,000 more people to evacuate from Atlantic Coast tourist sites because of wildfires. The orders are widening what might be France's largest peacetime evacuation. Meanwhile, the return of hot weather threatens firefighters' fragile hold on a vast wildfire west of Bordeaux. An earthquake with a magnitude of 7.1 has shaken Japan's southern main island of Kyushu. It caused part of a shopping center in Kashima to collapse. Local media and police report that multiple deaths are feared. Dozens of people are missing or injured. Americans' confidence in the economy fell this month as gas prices resumed their climb after the U.S. and Iran stepped up their fighting. The Conference Board says its Consumer Confidence Index fell to 90.8 in July from 92.2 in June. Consumer attitudes had improved modestly in June as gas prices came down, but anxiety increased in July along with the price of gas. Infections related to cyclospora are rising in Iowa, and state officials say they're likely part of the national outbreak. There have been 184 cases of the illness in the state so far this year, compared to 61 cases at the same time last year. The Polk County Health Department says a positive test result with no link to recent travel suggests that that case is linked to the national outbreak. It's been linked to contaminated iceberg lettuce from central Mexico. The Iowa corn crop is rated 80% good to excellent, and soybeans are rated 78% good to excellent. In this week's crop report from the U.S. Department of Agriculture, corn silking has reached 87%, 6 percentage points ahead of last year. Soybeans blooming has reached 80%, that's 1 percentage point ahead of last year. Defending national champion Indiana has 3 of the 12 players selected for preseason Big Ten football honors to lead all teams. A media panel selected Hoosier wide receiver Charlie Becker, linebacker Elijah Hardy, and defensive lineman Tyreek Tucker. Other players earning preseason honors include Iowa offensive lineman Cade Pieper. On Wall Street, the Dow is up 663 points at 52,873. The NASDAQ is up 48 points. The S&P 500 up 38 points. 88.3 weather, partly sunny this afternoon with a high of 88. Tonight, mostly clear skies with a low of 66. Tomorrow, mostly sunny with a high of 88. Thursday, mostly sunny with a high of 88. Right now, 85 degrees with partly sunny skies. I'm George Dorman on 88.3 KCCK.

Hal Crook there on trombone, wishing a happy 76th birthday to award-winning jazz trombonist, composer, and educator Hal Crook. He's been playing music for well over 60 years. He took up the piano at age 5, started composing original pieces at 8, moved on to trombone at 12, attended Berkeley on a scholarship from Downbeat magazine, performed on more than 40 albums, composed and arranged hundreds of pieces, and written 4 seminal textbooks on jazz improvisation. Happy birthday, good sir. I'm Hollis Monroe. Happy Tuesday all. Thank you so much for joining me. About to open the doors to our Jazz Masters for today, and as usual, we'll take a look at folks recording on this date. Duke Ellington in studio with his great band for Sherman Shuffle on this date in 1942. Elmo Hope, first of 2 sessions for Meditations on this date in 1955. Lou Donaldson recording Blues Walk on this date in 1958. Etta Jones in studio for So Warm on this date in 1961. Also, Stan Getz in studio for the second of 3 sessions for Focus on this date in 1961. The Miles Davis Quartet, Miles in France, live on this date in 1963. Paul Desmond, Bossa Antigua, recorded on this date in 1964. Larry Young of Love and Peace, recording on this date in 1966. Buddy DeFranco Quintet, Chip Off the Old Bop, first of 2 sessions, 1992. David Matthews and the Manhattan Jazz Orchestra, first of 2 sessions for Hey Duke on this date in 1999, and Harry Allen and the Bill Charlap Trio. Harry Allen plays Ellington songs on this date in 1999. Birthdays today. Sax man Corky Corcoran, born on this date in 1924, left us at the age of 55 in 1979. Reed man Jim Galloway, born on this date in 1936, with us till 2014. Bassist Jim Hugard, 90 years young today. Trombonist and educator and composer Hal Crook, 76. The wonderful singer Nina Freelon is 72. Bassist and bandleader Gerald Beasley is 71. And trombonist, composer, and bandleader Delfio Marsalis is 61. Happy birthday to each and every one. I'm going to start off with one that was recorded live in Free Body Park in Newport, Rhode Island. Yep, Newport Jazz Festival. This one from 1957. The Oscar Peterson Trio here with some very special guests. We're going to hear the Oscar Peterson Trio, Oscar Peterson at the piano, Herb Ellis on guitar, Ray Brown on the bass, along with Roy Eldridge on trumpet, Sonny Stitt on alto sax, Joe Jones on the drums. Kicking off your Jazz Masters with Roy's Son.

Your Jazz Oasis in High Definition, Iowa's Jazz Station, 88.3 KCCK. Recorded on this date back in 1958 by the great Van Gelder. For Blue Note Records, the album is called Blues Walk from Alto Man Lou Donaldson, and that was his piece, Calling All Cats. Lou Donaldson on alto sax, Herman Foster at the piano, Peck Morrison on the bass, Dave Bailey on drums, Ray Barreto congas on the album, and we kick things off with one recorded live at the Newport Jazz Festival back in July of 1957. From Freebody Park, Newport, Rhode Island, we heard Roy Eldridge and Sonny Stitt's piece, Roy's Son, from the Oscar Peterson Trio, Oscar Peterson Trio being Oscar Peterson on piano, Herb Ellis on guitar, Ray Brown on the bass, with Roy Eldridge on trumpet and Sonny Stitt on the alto sax for Roy's Son. Joe Jones on the drums, too. Don't want to forget Joe Jones. 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More Jazz Masters headed your way after a quick look at the forecast. After a partly sunny afternoon, tonight mostly clear skies and a low of 66 degrees. Tomorrow mostly sunny with a high of 88. Thursday mostly sunny and 88. Friday a true break in the heat, a chance of showers and thunderstorms and a high of 80 degrees. And Saturday we welcome August with partly sunny skies and a high of 80 degrees. The record high today, we hit 103 on this date back in 1931. Normal average high is around 83 degrees.

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Recorded at the Festival Mondial du Jazz in Antibes, France, on this date in 1963. The Miles Davis Quintet there with Stella by Starlight. Miles Davis on trumpet. You've got George Coleman on the tenor. Herbie Hancock piano, Ron Carter on the bass, Tony Williams on drums. There's no afternoon slump on Iowa's Jazz Station. Mr. Ron Atkins will keep you energized with great music right up until quitting time, and he'll inject some soul into your drive home with Funk at 5, too. 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

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Recorded on this date in 1966. Seven Steps to the Heaven. Seven Steps to Heaven from Larry Young, his album of Love and Peace. Larry Young on the organ, James Balding alto sax, Herbert Morgan on tenor, Eddie Gale on trumpet, Wilson Moorman III, and Jerry Thomas on drums. 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

Flying Home from 1947, featuring Lionel Hampton on vibe, Charlie Shavers on trumpet, Willie Smith on alto, Milt Buckner at piano, Slam Stewart on the bass and vocal, Jackie Mills on the drums, and Corky Corcoran on tenor sax. Remembering Corky Corcoran, Gene Corky Corcoran, born on this date in 1924, with us till 1979. Just before that, recorded on this date by the great Van Gelder in 1955 for Prestige Records, the Elmo Hope Trio from Meditation Room. And that's a lovely standard, Falling in Love with Love, with Elmo Hope on the piano, John Orr on the bass, Willie Jones on the drums. That does it for Jazz Masters today. I'm Hollis Monroe. Thanks for keeping me company. Coming up this hour, Allie Ryerson, the Allie Ryerson Quartet, their self-titled new release. Brand new. Coming up, also Tumbao Bravo a bit later. Iowa's Jazz Station presents Summer's Last Great Party, Jazz Under the Stars. It's four nights of outstanding music in one of Iowa's most scenic parks. This year, we present four groups who have never headlined in Knoll Ridge Park before. We lead off on August 6th with the Joy Schnebelin Quartet. On August 13th, it's the Paul Lichty Jazz Orchestra. August 20th, the Vivian Shanley Quartet and KCCK's album and CD sale. We close on August 27th with Vandello. Plus, young artists from area high schools and colleges to open each concert. 6:30 in Cedar Rapids Knoll Ridge Park each Thursday in August. 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Let's start off this hour with one from Harry Allen Plays Ellington Songs. It's Harry Allen on sax with the Bill Charlap Trio, recorded on this date in 1999 for RCA Victor. Tenor man Harry Allen backed up by Bill Charlap at the piano, Peter Washington on the bass, Kenny Washington on the drums. Music of Ellington to start off the hour, Sea Jam Blues.

0: Your Jazz Oasis in High Definition, Iowa's Jazz Station, 88.3 KCCK. Guitarist Mick Goodrick with pianist Fred Hirsch, their new ECM release, is entitled Feebles, Fables, and Ferns, and from it, that's Out of Nowhere. Began the set with one from Harry Allen with the Bill Charlap Trio from Harry Allen Plays Ellington Songs, Sea Jam Blues, Harry Allen on tenor, Bill Charlap at the piano, Peter Washington on the bass, Kenny Washington on the drums, and continuing to salute Nina Freelon on her birthday, 72 years young today, from Beneath the Skin, Oh Susanna. KCCK brings you more than great jazz on the radio. 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Today's edition of Soundbeat coming up right after this quick look at our forecast. Partly sunny skies for the rest of this afternoon, a high of 88 degrees. Tonight, mostly clear skies and a low of 66. Tomorrow, mostly sunny with a high of 88. Thursday, mostly sunny with a high of 88. Friday, a chance of showers and thunderstorms and a high of 80 degrees. And Saturday, partly sunny with a high again of 80. Currently cloudy skies, 86 degrees outside our studios here on the Kirkwood Community College campus.
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Jazz 88.3 KCCK, Tumbao Bravo with Paul Vornhagen, Joy of the Mambo, their new release. And from it, that piece is called Theme for PVH. Patrick Prouty penned it. Paul Vornhagen, PVH, on tenor. Dave Rajewski on trumpet. Armando Vega on congas. Oman Piedra on timbales. Kurt Streitmuller at the piano. And Patrick Prouty on the bass. Kick things off there with one from a wonderful album recorded on this date in 1964, Bossa Antigua, from Paul Desmond and Company. The Night Has a Thousand Eyes. Paul Desmond on alto sax, Jim Hall guitar, Connie Kay on the drums, Eugene Wright on the bass, half of the modern jazz quartet. And in the middle, we had the lovely Roberta Donay from Blossoming, celebrating the music of Blossom Dearie, I Wish You Love. Well, that's going to do it for me. Mr. Ron Atkins is up next, though, and he's got some good stuff in the next hour, including Reed Hoysen Project's Home, the DZ Combo caught live at the Bell Tower, Pete Mills' This Is Now. And for Funk at 5, Marcus Miller and Maceo Parker put a funky coda on your Tuesday. All that coming up next here on Jazz 88.3 KCCK. I'm Hollis Monroe. Thanks for hanging out with me. Hey, come on back again tomorrow. Tomorrow's Wednesday, which means tomorrow morning, Talking Pictures, our weekly review of movies and film.

piano, John Weber on bass, and Lewis Nash on the drums. Recorded live at Club Smoke in New York City back in 2024. And as I mentioned, some Horace Silver and Strolin. And before that, Allie Ryerson, jazz flautist, playing with Larry Hamm on piano, Lou Pappas on bass, and Tom Melito on the drums. And from this one, Cold Snap, an Allie Ryerson original. Good afternoon. Ron Adkins with you for Afternoon Jazz. Hope you're having a great day today. Much less humid, a little bit less warm. We're not going to hit 100 today. That's a good thing. We'll check the full forecast coming up in just a little bit. But until then, I've got some really cool jazz for you this afternoon. I've got Stan Getz on the way, doing some arrangements by Eddie Sauter, Eliane Elias from Al Vivo, and we're going to start everything off the Reed Hoizen Project and his album Home, working with Keith Bishop, Dan Wilson, and Hugo Cruz, just to name a few, for Put It Where You Want It on Jazz 88.3 KCCK.

muito mais do que de mim. E é muito mais do que de mim.

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Iowa's Jazz Station, 88.3 KCCK. Stan Getz doing some compositions and arrangements by Eddie Sauter. John Nevis on the bass, along with Stan Getz on tenor sax. Roy Haynes on the drums. And the string ensemble is members of the Beaux-Arts Quartet, conducted by Hershey Kay. Recorded in on this date, actually, in 1961. They kind of split the recording dates on this one. Stan Getz and the album Focus from 1961. And we heard one called Night Rider. And before that, Eliane Elias recorded live in San Francisco for A Vivo, her name of her album, and Sambo Sambo, which is a Juan Donato original. Leandro Pellegrino doing the guitar on this one, Mark Johnson on bass, and Rafael Barada on drums, with Eliane Elias lending her voice and playing the piano. And from the Reed Hoisen Project, from his own self-produced record, Home, the name of the album, just came out in June, featuring Keith Bishop, Dan Wilson, Billy Test, Tony DePaulis, and Hugo Cruz. Put It Where You Want It, the name of the song. 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Partly sunny skies prevail this afternoon. We're going to see a high of about 88 degrees. Mostly clear skies tonight with a low of 66. And tomorrow, mostly sunny skies and a high of 88 degrees once again. Currently at KCCK, we are standing at 86 degrees. As afternoon jazz continues, music from Weather Report coming up in just a bit. We're going to start, though, with music from Bill Ware and the Club Bird All-Stars from Bill Ware's album from November of last year. It's called Martian Sunset. Here's Little Lizard. Bill Ware on the vibes on Jazz 88.3 KCCK.

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From Weather Report from 1977, one of Joel Zawinul's creative masterpieces, Mr. Gone, the name of the album, and we heard River People from Columbia Records. Bill Ware on the vibes, along with the Club Bird All-Stars, started off our session. Reza Bazi on guitar, Matt King on piano, Jay Anderson on bass, and Taru Alexander on the drums for Sunnyside Records. Name of the album is Martian Sunset, and we heard Little Lizard, a composition and arrangement by the great Bill Ware on the vibes. We'll find something fun to do and get to know the people in the arts with KCCK's Culture Crawl. 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Ron Adkins with you for Afternoon Jazz. Cecile McLaurin-Salvant, a brand new one we debuted yesterday as part of New Music Monday. Coming up in just a bit, we're going to start with the DZ Combo, a great Iowa band led by Danny Zanger on the keys, Benjamin Drury on trumpet, Jeremy Jones on bass, and Dan McNamara on drums. Recorded live at the Belltown Theater in Dubuque. Here is To Each Their Own on Jazz 88.3 KCCK.

that jazz from Kirkwood Community College. We are Jazz 88.3 KCCK, Doug Webb, and The Message. Doug Webb on the tenor sax with Greg Osby on alto, Brian Charette on the organ, and Charles Ruggiero on the drums. And we heard Doug's Dilemma, Randy Aldcroft original for Positone Records, and The Message. Before that, this is one we've been kind of waiting for. Cecile McLaurin-Salvant's latest release just came out yesterday as part of New Music Monday on Nonesuch Records with Every Breath I Take, the new album. And from it, I'll See You Again. From Cecile McLaurin-Salvant, multiple Grammy Award winner. And from set two, Live at the Bell Tower, the DZ Combo, recorded at the Bell Tower Theater in Dubuque in January of 2026. And we heard To Each Their Own from the DZ Combo, Danny Zanger and Company. 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Afternoon Jazz continues. Dr. Michael White on the clarinet coming up in just a bit. We're going to start, though, with Pete Mills. He on the tenor saxophone. Kenny Banks Jr. on piano. Pete McCann on guitar. Martin Wind on bass. And our good buddy Matt Wilson on the drums. From his album, This Is Now, here's Window Shopping on Jazz 88.3 KCCK.

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We are Jazz 88.3 KCCK with Dr. Michael White on the clarinet. The unmistakable sound of Nicholas Payton on the trumpet, Greg Stafford on trumpet as well, and a whole host of others doing a gypsy second line for the song Give It Up from Basin Street Records. Dr. Michael White, a former member of the Preservation Hall Jazz Band in New Orleans, a New Orleans institution as well. This one from the album Dancing in the Sky from 2004. Pete Mills before that from This Is Now with Pete on tenor saxophone, Kenny Banks Jr. on piano, Pete McCann on guitar, Martin Wind on bass, and Matt Wilson on the drums. We're going to hear Martin Wind and Matt Wilson again coming up in just a little bit as well. But we heard from the album This Is Now and Window Shopping, the name of the song. 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Ron Adkins with you for

If we meet a gorilla, what shall we do? Two things we may do, if we wish so to do. Speak to the gorilla, very, very respectfully. How do you do, sir? Or speak to him with less distinction of manner. Hey, why don't you go back where you came from?

If an elephant knocks on your door and asks for something to eat, there are two things to say. Tell him there's nothing in the house but coal vittles and he'll do better next door. Or say, we have nothing but 6 bushels of potatoes. Will that be enough for your breakfast, sir?

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I was Jazz Station 88.3 KCCK. Michael Wolf on the keys with Alan Mednard on drums and Ben Allison on the bass for Zawa Newell. An original from Michael Wolf for his album Memoir. Before that, music from Matt Wilson on the drums, Martin Wind on the bass with Jeff Lederer on reeds, Ron Miles on cornet, and Don Thompson on guitar. And we must be polite with special guest reader John Schofield. This is from Matt Wilson's Honey and Salt, music inspired by the poetry of Carl Sandburg from 2017 on Palmetto Records. And from Robert Walter, Eddie Roberts, and Stanton Moore, they are The Breaks, and this is their debut album. It's also our featured album for this month of July. And from it, that was Offsides. Well, if you're getting a new car, donate your current vehicle to KCCK. 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Partly sunny skies with a high of around 88 degrees. Mostly clear skies tonight with a low of 66. And for tomorrow, mostly sunny skies with a high of 88 degrees. Currently at KCCK, we're standing at 86 degrees as afternoon jazz continues. Music on the way from Monty Alexander from the Harlem Kingston Express. That's coming up in just a bit. We're going to start, though, with Darren Litzy, On My Own Time, the name of his album. Darren Litzy on piano for just after 3 on Jazz 88.3 KCCK.

0: with blues, news, and all that jazz. 88.3 KCCK, also at 106.9 FM in Iowa City, Coralville, and North Liberty. From the Harlem Kingston Express, recorded live at Dizzy's Club Coca-Cola, which is part of Jazz at Lincoln Center, that was Monty Alexander on the keys, doing King Tubby Meets the Rockers Uptown. Some nice reggae jazz from Motema Records. Before that, Darren Litzy, On My Own Time. Name of the album from Darren Litzy on piano, Christy Angelis on bass, and John Riley on the drums. We heard Just After Three, a Darren Litzy original for Summit Records. Good afternoon. Ron Adkins with you for Afternoon Jazz. We've got Mark Winkler waiting around backstage. He's coming up in our next set. We're going to start everything off with Conrad Herwig and his brand new one, The Latin Side of Herbie. No, Chick Corea. He did Herbie last time. This is Chick Corea. Got some great stuff coming up, along with George Dorman and Clean Up Your Act. KCCK capped off its month-long 50th birthday party in grand style last summer with the reunion of Al Naylor's I-380 Express Big Band. What began as a one-off gig for a local television telethon soon grew into one of Eastern Iowa's most talked-about ensembles. Original members took the stage to pay tribute to their leader and mentor, trumpeter Al Naylor. They're featured this week on our Wednesday night special. That's coming up at 6 o'clock tomorrow night, right here on Iowa's Jazz Station, 88.3 KCCK.
1: Iowans help capture the buzz about bumblebees. I'm George Dorman with Clean Up Your Act. Iowa is one of 20 states participating in the Bumblebee Atlas, a project initiated by the Xerces Society to gather data about the fuzzy pollinators. The Department of Natural Resources coordinates the effort in Iowa. Stephanie Shepherd is a DNR wildlife diversity biologist.
2: It's really valuable because our data from Iowa is contributing to this much larger data set across the entire country that helps scientists studying pollinators learn more about bumblebees, their distributions, what kind of habitats they're using, what kind of flowers they're foraging on, and all that important information.
1: Bumblebees have experienced steep population declines in recent decades. According to the Atlas, the declines are likely due to habitat loss, pesticide use, a changing climate, introduced pathogens, and low genetic diversity. The Atlas results in Iowa show the most observed bumblebees in the state are the common eastern bumblebee and the brown-belted bumblebee. Volunteers have also recorded the federally endangered rusty-patched bumblebee. I'm George Dorman on 88.3 KCCK.
3: 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The following is a test of the EAS, the Emergency Alert System. This is only a test.

This has been a test of the EAS, the Emergency Alert System. If this had been an actual alert, official messages would have followed the alert tone. KCCK-FM serves the Cedar Rapids, Iowa City area. This concludes this test of the Emergency Alert System.

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The album is called Blues Walk from Luz Donaldson on Blue Note Records. And from this one, Play Ray. Great tune recorded on this date in 1958 for Blue Note Records, recorded by Rudy Van Gelder. And from Mark Winkler and Love Comes First, his most recent release, Fame Adjacent, the name of the song, one he wrote and recorded with Grant Geisman, Larry Kuntz, and many others for Cafe Pacific Records. And starting off that set, Conrad Herwig on trombone, Craig Handy on saxophone, Alex Norris on trumpet, Bill O'Connell on piano, Ruben Rodriguez on the bass, Robbie Amin on drums, and Mauricio Herrera doing some conga work on this one. And from it, we heard Windows. Great tune from the Latin side of Chick Corea, part of his series where he gives great composers a kind of a Latin feel to every tune. Conrad Herwig. KCCK is part of the community outreach of Kirkwood Community College. 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Afternoon Jazz continues. We've got music on the way from the Two Siberians. We're going to start with Jeff Rupert and his quartet. Jeff Rupert is also the music director for the University of South Florida band, the Flying Horse Big Band is what they're called. Jeff Rupert's on tenor sax with Richard Drexler on piano. There we go. Ben Kramer on bass and Marty Morrell on the drums. From this one, here's Look Who's Calling on Jazz 88.3 KCCK.

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Yuri Matveyev on the electric guitar. Artyom Yasushenko is on the electric violin. You put them together and they are two Siberians from their album Out of Nowhere. Also featuring Michael Brecker on some of the tracks, Richard Bona, Steve Barrios, Mino Chinedo, and Don Byron, just to name a few on this album. They have a lot of very talented friends, and you hear them on one called Allergic to Gravity. This one from Heads Up Records and the Two Siberians. And from Seaspell, the latest from the Jeff Rupert Quartet. I mentioned that Jeff Rupert is also the band leader for the South Florida band, the Flying Horse Big Band. Jeff Rupert on tenor sax doing one called Look Who's Calling from Roop Media and the album Seaspell. Well, Iowa's Jazz Station presents summer's last great party. That's Jazz Under the Stars. It's four nights of outstanding music in Cedar Rapids' Knoll Ridge Park. 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You'll hear Night School from North Scott High, Jazz on 75th from Prairie, Six Man Trio from Linmar, and Chase Beitler from Coe College. That's on Thursdays in August, beginning at 6:30. 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Good afternoon, Ron Adkins with you for Afternoon Jazz. I hope you're having a wonderful day today. We'll check the forecast. It's looking better than last week, so we will take it, and I'll give you the forecast and all the details coming up in just a little bit. Until then, some great jazz from Charlie Wood from his album Your Love Is My Home. We're going to start with the Greenhouse Ensemble. They have a new album called Mezzanine, and from this one, here is Nikki on Jazz 88.3 KCCK.

Your jazz oasis in high definition, Iowa's Jazz Station 88.3 KCCK, the Elmo Hope Trio, recorded on this date in 1955. Elmo Hope got together with John Orr on bass, Willie Jones on the drums with Elmo on piano, and I'm in the Mood for Love from the album Meditations from Elmo Hope and his trio. Before that, I love Sam Cooke. That was a great rendition of You Send Me from Charlie Wood. He's on piano along with Daniel Frank on bass and Cornelia Nilsson on the drums. This one from Stunt Records, Charlie Wood's most recent, came out about a couple weeks ago. Your Love Is My Home, doing Sam Cooke's You Send Me. And from the Greenhouse Ensemble and their album Mezzanine, we heard one called Nikki to start off our set. Well, if you're getting a new car, donate your current vehicle to KCCK. 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Excuse me. Mostly clear skies. We're going to see a low of around 66 degrees. Mostly sunny skies tomorrow with a high of around 88. And for Thursday, mostly sunny skies and a high of 88 degrees as well. Friday, there is a chance of showers and thunderstorms, but a nice temp of 80 degrees. Currently at KCCK, we're standing at 87 degrees as afternoon jazz continues. Music from John Coltrane. Back in 2018, we were absolutely blessed with two recently rediscovered John Coltrane studio albums. And this is one of them. It's called Both Directions at Once, The Lost Album. And from this one, some of it are things that he worked out but never quite got around to polishing or even coming up with a title, including this one. This is Untitled Original 11386, Take 2 on Jazz 88.3 KCCK.

0: With blues, news, and all that jazz. 88.3 KCCK, also at 106.9 FM in Iowa City, Coralville, and North Liberty. From a great two-disc album, John Coltrane, Both Directions at Once, dubbed the Lost Album. Actually, it was one of two that came out in 2018 that were lost for many, many years. It was our featured album for July of 2018. And we heard Untitled Original, 11386, Take 2. This one from his former label, Impulse Records. 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Hancher Auditorium's 2026-27 season includes an exciting jazz lineup. Joshua Redman, Braxton Cook, the Billy Hart Quartet, and Joel Ross's Good Vibes are going to be performing at Club Hancher, while Snarky Puppy will play on the main stage, and for the holidays, the Preservation Hall Jazz Band and the Stella Cole Quartet perform. Tickets at hancher.uiowa.edu. Ron Adkins with you for Afternoon Jazz, Health and a Heartbeat, coming up in just a couple of moments. I've got an anniversary recording from Etta Jones on the way, and we're going to start with music from Gabriel Mark Hasselbach from his Mid-Century Modern series, Volume 4, to be exact. That's all coming up in just a moment on Jazz 88.3 KCCK.
1: Here's today's edition of Health in a Heartbeat. If you want to predict how many birthday candles you'll be blowing out, consult the body's crystal ball, the thymus. This long-overlooked part of the immune system was thought to be less important after childhood. Now a new study from Mass General Brigham suggests it might be more important than we think. The thymus is a small gland in your lymphatic system located in your chest and behind your sternum. It spends its time making T cells, a kind of white blood cell that assists your immune system with fighting off bad guys, like the common cold. Using AI, researchers analyzed the CT scans of tens of thousands of adults. Good thymus health, which researchers define in parameters of organ size, structure, and composition, was associated with a lower rate of mortality from any cause. People with healthy thymuses also had a 63% lower risk of death from heart disease and a 36% lower risk of developing lung cancer. Scientists think thymuses in poorer shape might be associated with less T-cell diversity and a weaker immune system that struggles to quickly identify threats like cancer. In a related study, people with a healthier thymus undergoing treatment for cancer responded better than those whose gland was in worse shape. They were less likely to see their cancer progress and even had a lower risk of death. Certain lifestyle factors like higher weight, chronic inflammation, and smoking were linked to a less healthy thymus. However, researchers caution that more research is needed before we understand if or how we can improve the organ's health. Until then, maybe we'll start paying better attention to other unsung heroes of the body. This edition of Health in a Heartbeat is brought to you by University of Florida Health, committed to advancing excellence in patient care, research, and education, and by WUFT-FM. For more information or to subscribe to our weekly e-newsletter, please visit our website, heartbeatradio.org.

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We are Jazz 88.3 KCCK. Reuben Wilson doing a really cool cover of the Gershwin's Summertime. Reuben Wilson working with Rodney Jones, Kenny Garrett, and JT Lewis on his album Azure Tay from 2019. Before that, music from Etta Jones, an anniversary recording recorded on this date. Let's see, this one dates back to 1962. And from it, we heard Canadian Sunset. Great rendition of that one as well for Prestige Records. And starting off that set, Gabriel Mark Hasselbach on trumpet, flute, flugelhorn, all kinds of horns on this one. Miles Black, some more work from him today on piano. Joel Fountain on drums, and Lawrence Mollerup on the bass. A little help from Corey Weeds and Jeff Lorber on tenor sax and piano, respectively, for one called Blue Soul from Gabriel Mark Hasselbach from Mid-Century Modern, Volume 4. Well, every month, KCCK calls your attention to a new release we think is especially noteworthy. The KCCK featured album for July is the debut release from The Breaks, the new powerhouse trio of three modern soul jazz groove masters, includes Robert Walter of the Grey Boy All-Stars, Stanton Moore of Galactic, and Eddie Roberts of the New Master Sounds. Rooted in late 60s organ trios and hard-hitting boogaloo, The Breaks pushes the sound forward with deep pocket rhythms, tight arrangements, and fearless improvisation. The debut album from The Breaks on Color Red Records is KCCK's featured album for July. Ron Adkins with you for Afternoon Jazz. Funk at 5, coming up a little bit after 5 o'clock. Got some cool stuff, so stay tuned for that. Till then, I've got Jessica Williams waiting in the wings from her album Joy. And we're going to start with the Smithsonian Jazz Masterworks Orchestra, doing some Ellington works on this current album, including Aklapaka on Jazz 88.3 KCCK.

50 years of all that jazz. 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Jessica Williams from her album Joy. She is on piano with Jeff Johnson doing the really cool bass work on this one. Jay Thomas on trumpet, Dick Burke on drums, and Hadley Kellerman backing him up on the tenor saxophone for one called Freedom Bells. This one from Jazz Focus Records. Jessica Williams from 1996 and her album Joy. And from Ellington Masterworks, the Smithsonian Jazz Masterworks Orchestra, recorded live at the MCG Jazz in Pittsburgh, Pennsylvania, for their MCG Jazz record label. And from this one, we heard Aklupaka, an original from Duke Ellington, for Ellington Masterworks. Let's take a look at the KCCK concert calendar for today and a little bit into the future as well. A lot of great live music in the Midwest this week, including you still have time to catch some of Jason Christensen and Dan Johnson at Checkers in Cedar Rapids. They started about 4:30, but they're going to go long, I'm sure. There's Jazz in July tonight with Robert Espy Big Band and the Phillipstown D'Angelo Organ Trio, and they start at 5:30 at the Hoyt Sherman Place in Des Moines. Steve Grismore Trio, a little bit local, a little bit closer to home, is at the Riverside Festival stage in City Park in Iowa City. That's tomorrow night at 6:30. Jazz on the House with Jack Curtis at Noche in Des Moines at 7 o'clock on Wednesday. And Tommy Bruner and Dan Johnson playing at Checkers in Cedar Rapids at 7 o'clock on Wednesday the 29th. KCCK's concert calendar lists jazz and blues events in Iowa as well as major Midwest cities. 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Good afternoon, Ron Adkins with you for Afternoon Jazz. I've got some great stuff on the way, including Ben Patterson from his new album Stretch, absolute powerhouse Lakeisha Benjamin from her album We Dream. We got a taste of that album when she headlined at the Iowa City Jazz Festival last year. And Ella Grace is on the way as well. Wonderful new trumpeter and educator as well. She's got a new album out recently. We're going to kick it off, though, with a little bit of Funk at Five, your daily dose of Get Down. And today, let's see, I've got a little bit of Brother Maceo Parker. I have some Tower of Power waiting in the wings. And so Marcus Miller is going to kick it off. This is from his album Aphrodisia. And it's a great tune. It's called Son of Macbeth. And here it is on Jazz 88.3 KCCK and Funk at Five.

Your jazz oasis in high definition. I was Jazz Station, 88.3 KCCK, wrapping up Funk at 5 with Maceo Parker from his now classic album. It's called Dial Maceo. This one out in the year 2000 for What Are Records, and his rendition of Rabbits in the Pea Patch. Before that, from Tower of Power's first album, their self-titled one from 1973. And Get Your Feet Back on the Ground. From the great T.O.P. out of Oakland, California. And from Aphrodisia, Marcus Miller on the bass. And Son of Macbeth. Great album is Aphrodisia. In fact, we may play a couple more in the next week or so. This one out in 2015. Thus ends Funk at 5 for this Tuesday afternoon. But fear not, we are going to be back tomorrow a little bit after 5 o'clock with some more great groove tunes for your listening enjoyment. Stay tuned. 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That's on Saturday on the First Avenue lawn of Brucemore, featuring Selwyn Birchwood, the Janies, the Cedar County Cobras as well. Gates open at 3 o'clock with music until from 4 until 10. 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Mostly clear skies tonight. We're going to see a low of around 66 degrees. Tomorrow, mostly sunny with a high of around 88. And for Thursday, mostly sunny skies once again. And once again, a high of 88 degrees. Next chance of showers comes on Friday with a chance of thunderstorms as well. And a high of 80. Currently at KCCK, we're still standing. Let me just double check. We are standing at 87 degrees. As afternoon jazz continues, I got music on the way from Ralph Towner, working with Gary Peacock and Paul McCandless. We're going to start, though, with Ella Grace from her album Figments. From this one, Ella Grace on trumpet for Ballad for the Bittersweet on Jazz 88.3 KCCK.

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Music from Ralph Towner, leading with Gary Peacock on bass. Ralph Towner on the classical and 12-string guitar. They are bandmates in the supergroup Oregon as well. Marcus Stockhausen on trumpet, Paul McCandless on the oboe, Gary Peacock on bass, and Jerry Grinnelli on the drums. And from this one, we heard Sustained Release from November of 1988 from ECM Records in the album City of Eyes. And from Ella Grace on trumpet and flugelhorn, she wrote all the pieces for her album. And the album is called Figments, came out in February of this year. And we heard Ballad for the Bittersweet. We'll find something fun to do and get to know people in the arts with KCCK's Culture Crawl. Dennis Green previews an upcoming production or arts event. Then Hollis Monroe runs down this week's calendar. 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Ron Adkins with you for Afternoon Jazz. Cassandra Wilson is on the way. We're going to start, though, with Ben Patterson on trombone for his origin release called Stretch. From this one, here's one of his originals. It's called Or Maybe You Would on Jazz 88.3 KCCK.

that jazz from Kirkwood Community College. We are Jazz 88.3 KCCK. Steve Touré leading a big band for his album Woody's Delight. And from this one, Annette's For Sure. This one from High Note Records. Steve Touré leading on the trombone. Every now and then you hear some conch shells being played as well. Cassandra Wilson loves Miles Davis, and she did an album back in 1999 called Traveling Miles from Blue Note Records, and her version of Seven Steps to Heaven, beautiful tune. And from Ben Patterson on trombone, Sean Purcell on guitar, Harry Appleman on the keys with Miles Brown on bass, and Todd Harrison on the drums, doing a Ben Patterson original called Or Maybe You Would. This was from his album Stretch, once again from Origin Records. Well, if you need a quick and accurate weather update, KCCK's HD3 channel rebroadcasts NOAA Weather Radio with updated forecasts, weather watches, and warnings 24/7. 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Ron Adkins with you for just a few more minutes of afternoon jazz. Bob Najox and the encore edition of Gentle Jazz coming up at 6 o'clock. Stay tuned for that. Taking me out today, Lakeisha Benjamin from the album We Dream. This is one of her originals called New World on Jazz 88.3 KCCK.

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I'm Bob Nonjocks, and it's time for Gentle Jazz.

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I'm Bob Nodjoxon. That piece of music was a real classic. Julian Cannonball Adderley, alto saxophone, Miles Davis on trumpet, Hank Jones on piano, Sam Jones on bass, and Art Blakey on drums, 1958. This is Iowa's Jazz Station, and we continue with a little music from Bill Charlotte, the fine pianist, along with his mother, Sandy Stewart, who had a singing career of her own in the late 50s, early 60s. And this is The Boy Next Door on 88.3 KCCK.

0: This is Iowa's Jazz Station, 88.3 KCCK. You just heard Sandy Stewart along with her son, Bill Charlotte, the fine pianist, and The Boy Next Door from an album from 2005. Here's Herb Jeffries with the Karen Hernandez Trio. This done in 1989, near the end of his career, as a matter of fact. He's going to do a nice Duke Ellington song called Satin Doll. And I don't know how many of you might remember that Herb Jeffries was the first black cowboy in a movie western way back in the 1930s. But he has great voice, and Satin Doll, followed by Jay Hogard and Kenny Burrell on 88.3 KCCK.
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It's All That Jazz from Kirkwood Community College, 88.3 KCCK, 106.9 Iowa City in Coralville. I'm Bob Nodjox. This is Gentle Jazz. And that was Rebecca Kilgore. And One More Time to Say Goodbye with David Evans on tenor, Tom Wakeling on bass, Randy Porter on piano. Jay Hogard, the vibraphonist, really fine one, early recording by him, 1992, My One and Only Love, and solo, as a matter of fact. Let's continue along now. Here's music from Dr. Ted Borodovsky, who plays clarinet, and Todd Hill on piano, with Andy Brown, Jim Wall, Dean Hughes supporting an album which is called Remember the Music. We'll remember this one, of course, Over the Rainbow on 88.3. KCCK.

It's All That Jazz from Kirkwood Community College, 88.3 KCCK. An unusual piece from Al Naylor, King Oliver Meets Monk, from an album called Legacy from 2011. And Ben Baker was pianist, Nolan Schrader, the saxophonist, Scott Barnum on bass, and Dave Teedy on drum. Of course, Al Naylor is the trumpeter. Just before that, a bit of Mildred Bailey, 1939, with Benny Goodman's orchestra, and Darn That Dream. Some good stuff from Mildred and Benny. And the clarinetist before that was Dr. Ted Borodowski, along with Todd Hill on piano, and a nice version of Over the Rainbow from their Southern Jazz album, Remember the Music. Here's the Kevin Hayes Trio. Kevin Hayes with Doug Weiss on bass, Bill Stewart on drums, and this is a piece that Hayes wrote himself called Loving You on 88.3, KCCK, and Gentle Jazz.